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designed for students, night shifters, nurses, police officers, security guards, all those who keep the night alive. 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
3: When I was young, I fell in love.

Benny Blanco alongside Haslene Khaled came through with "East Side." And on the station that listens to people, right before that, gave you the likes of Faka Lois alongside Casper Newvest and Ricky Ricky Mercado with "Ooh Ah." And yes, Little Mix came through with "Lummy or Leave Me." Gave you the likes of Lil Uzi Vert, "Life Goes On" remix, tagging along Nicki Minaj and Oh Wonder. Beyonce with "The Morning Dew." And I gave you the likes of Nicki Minaj with "Grand Piano." Miguel came through with "Adon." And Burna Boy with "The Year." On the station that listens to you, Radio Tech 103.8 FM, broadcasting live from the University of Limpopo with me, Madaja Donglu, 1+2+3-4, your smooth drive of the airwaves. So, you gotta do, you sit back, relax, enjoy the good vibes, because you and I gonna ride until walls fall off. That's how we do it here on the Midnight Express. That is, you and I will be heading straight into our song of the day, because the registration tells me that it's that time of the show, that you and I head straight to the song of the day. That just, without wasting of a time, here it is, J. Cole with "Love Yours." Song of the day.

0: and that is J. Cole coming through with Love Yours. That makes it actually our song of the day. Love Yours by J. Cole. Do you love your life? Do you? Just wanna check something here. Cause like on the tip of life that we are looking at, we're actually talking about, how to stop comparing your life with other people's journey, right? So I found J. Cole Love Yours perfect song for this topic, because it connects perfectly with the topic, stop comparing your journey to other people's timeline. Because J. Cole reminds us that happiness and self-worth should not be based on competing with others. You know, the song speaks about appreciating your own life, and of course embracing your struggles, embracing your journey, and understanding that chasing other people's dream or success can leave you feeling empty. So its message encourages us, encourages me and you to focus on gratitude, growth, and self-acceptance instead of constantly comparing ourselves to other people. So that's it from me on the song of the day. That is J. Cole. Do you love your life? Because it says love yours. Do you love yours? That's just from me to you. I say good morning. Good morning. Good morning. But I failed, right? So, looking at the registration tells me that it's 25 minutes before the hour. It's actually 24 minutes, yes, before the hour 3, before you and I can part ways. But just know that we're still gonna ride until walls fall off. Still gonna give you a gang of music, a lot of music. So stay tuned, because you and I still are gonna ride until walls fall off. That just stay tuned. From me to you, once again, I say good morning. Modimo Afeli.
1: Chick pop pop, he got Nikki, he know that he hit the jackpot. A baller trying to score, check them shot clocks, but I hit them with them prawn Iguodala blocks. Eat the cake and he on my toes, yes, hitting them home runs. I be like, go Mets. I want a dude that still kiss me when he mad, type that caught me diamonds, he could miss me with the

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0: Playing in the background is 5-Yo Foreign alongside Kanye West and Alicia Keys with Seed of Gold. Right before that, I gave you Black with Switch, and AKA came through with The World Is Yours. Gave you the likes of Costa Twitch alongside Boy T with Tembi. Hey man, you rest in peace, Costa. Rest in peace, Costa. Asaka came through with Remember. Also gave you the likes of DJ Khaled with Do You Remember. Do You Mind. Taking along Chris Brown, Rick Ross, Future, Nicki Minaj, August Alsina, and Jeremiah. That just, as I look at the registration, tells me that it is that time that you and I have to go part ways. Just want to say a big thank you to everybody that tuned in. From me to you, it's all love. Let's do it again. On the same time. On the same station. Same time, same place. Tomorrow. That's just from me to you. It's all love. Good morning if you slept. And good night if you're still sleeping. I'm leaving you with the courtesy of Temps coming through with Love Me JJ. That's just love and peace and kisses. Mwah.
1: Tell me when to say love me, Ginger.

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1: Top stories at 6 o'clock. Arise Mzansi raises alarm as 4,500 pedestrian killed on major national roads in 3 years. And SIU recovers over 2 billion rands in NSFAS probes as minister vows action on PSET corruption. Thank you, Mike, and good morning. Arise Mzansi has raised concern over the high number of pedestrians killed on South Africa's major national roads. Department of Transport statistics show that about 4,500 pedestrians died and more than 9,300 were seriously injured on major roads over the past years. Arise Mzansi says the figures show a broader road safety crisis, with South Africa's road death rate still far above international benchmarks. It is calling for more road safety education, targeted enforcement in high-risk areas, and the faster rollout of safe and affordable public transport. Arise Mzansi Member of Parliament Makashule Ghana hears more.
2: Mzansi notes with grave concern the road safety statistics that have been released by the Department of Transport regarding the key national routes that have indicated that in the last 3 years, we have lost 4,500 pedestrians on the N1, N2, N3 and N4, with the N2 accounting for most of the death, with 1,500 and approximately 3,000 injuries that have been recorded. Arise Mzansi calls for immediate decisive actions on two critical
1: fronts. Higher Education Minister Buti Manamela met the SIU head for an update on investigations into maladministration, fraud and corruption across the post-school education and training sector. The probes ordered under presidential proclamations cover NSFAS, the National Skills Fund, several TVET colleges. Over 2 billion rands recovered in NSFAS-related funds from universities and TVET colleges have been recovered. About 5.4 million rands in acknowledgement of debt from the University of Water investigation. Manamela stressed that every rand misused represents a lost opportunity for a student. Spokesperson to the Minister of Higher Education and Training, Matshepo Sidat, has more.
3: Minister of Higher Education and Training, Mr. Buti Manamela, met with the head of the Special Investigating Unit to receive a comprehensive update on investigations into allegations of maladministration, fraud, corruption, and other forms of wrongdoing across the PSET sector. The investigations arise from presidential proclamations issued in terms of the Special Investigating Units and the Special Tribunals Act 1996 and cover several institutions and entities within the PSET system.
1: The Department of Home Affairs has called on South Africans without valid identity documents to apply for or collect them without delay ahead of the local government elections on 4 November. Minister Leon Schreiber said access to ID services has been expanded, with applications now available at Home Affairs offices and more than 450 participating bank branches. Citizens whose IDs are lost or damaged should undertake replacement process immediately. Those who applied but did not collect their documents are urged to do so. The department also encouraged people who already have IDs to check that relatives, friends and colleagues are ready, and specifically appealed to those still needing a smart ID to apply and collect it before election day. An online platform is available to help locate participating bank branches. Lastly, the Electoral Commission says it expects more court challenges from political parties over missed candidate list deadlines. This comes after several parties failed to submit all candidates by the August 28 deadline. The United Democratic Front has already lost its case in the Electoral Court, while the ANC's case will be heard on September 15. The IEC maintains there were no system glitches that prevented submissions. Recapping on top story, Rise Mzansi raises alarm as 4,500 pedestrians killed on major national roads in 3 years. That is all for this hour. Catch your next bulletins at 7 o'clock. For Radio TEF News, I am Gundurampo.
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4: Thank you, Mpo, for the news at 6. Coming up in your sports updates, Mamelodi Sundowns close in on Cele. Mourinho fire past Inter, making his first Madrid win in the Champions League since his comeback. And a new look Proteas women's team to face Zimbabwe in a historic first T20 series. These and other sports making headlines at 6:30.
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0: It's always amazing to get into the show with some gospel tunes. Ndu Browns, this one is called Jerusalem. Hanging out with Londi London on Radio TEF 103.8 FM. Good morning. Yes, welcome to the third edition of the week. The Early Risers Show. It's here all the way to 9 o'clock. Thank you so much for waking up with us. And thank you so much for always making the time. 11 minutes after 6. Thank you, Gundula Mpo, for the news at 6 o'clock. He's back again at 6:30 with the headlines. And thank you, Sfisos Buda, a.k.a. Slim, the franchise player, the coolest on the airwaves, for coming through with your sports headlines. Good morning to you. Welcome to the show. My name is Mr. Mike B on the mic, and we're hanging out together all the way to 9 o'clock. Indeed, be part of the show this morning. And thank you so much. Happy Wednesday, of course, the 9th of September 2026. I hope the Heritage Month is still going okay on your side, and they're looking forward to the Heritage Day, which is coming up on the 24th of September 2026. That's how it is. That's when we'll be celebrating the diversity and the culture, you know, the heritage that we have in South Africa, you know, exploring some, you know, traditions, and you're talking about your African cuisines and everything of that nature. But anyway, welcome to the show. Thank you so much indeed for making the time. You can be part of the show on 0769140815 or 0152682135 on Facebook, Radio TEF 103.8 FM, at Radio TEF on Instagram, at Radio TEF on X, and TikTok right there. Welcome to the show. So we're checking out the weather for the morning. How is the sky looking up? We do the business corner as usual, and of course we check out the news making headlines. I saw a video, there was an altercation, you know, in the trial of Vusimosi Ket Matlala there. He was, you know, he had an encounter with the police officer that side, and you can tell the man is really furious and angry. You know, so the reason we don't know, we yet to find out in that regard. So the trial hit by fresh delay after defense discloses a police tracking records there. That is in as far as the Vusimosi Ket Matlala trial is concerned right there. But anyway, that is what we'll be talking about in our news making headlines. A conversation with an economist. We're going to look at the GDP taking a hit as the economy shrinks to 0.2%. In that regard, we look at what does that mean, especially for an ordinary consumer, an ordinary citizen of this country right there. And of course, in terms of employment, what does that mean? Of course, we're going to take it to the roads with Mr. Hendrik Mohasho there. We'll be looking at the traffic updates, and we're going to talk to Dr. Sanele Gamed, a strategic life and career consultant. He's an author as well, and sought after keynote speaker about how to turn youth empowerment from a slogan into real opportunities there. That is what we'll be looking at in that regard. Have no fear. Sfiso is here taking care of the sports indeed, and our lovely news department, you know, informing us in terms of what is happening in and around the world. So that is what you can look forward to on the show. Let's take a look at the sky for the morning.
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0: Looking at your weather for the morning, expect some sunshines out here in Mankweng with 19 degrees and a 7 minimum temperature. If you're waking up in Polokwane this morning, 20 degrees and 7 minimum temperature. It's going to be sunny that side, as well as in Seshego, it's going to be sunny with 20 degrees and a 7 minimum temperature. Out in Mokopane, 22 degrees and 8, it's going to be partly sunny that side. If you're out in Sabayeng, just in the neighborhood, 19 degrees and 7 minimum temperature. It's going to be sunny that side. Out in Zanen, waking up that side this morning, 20 degrees and 9 minimum temperature. It's going to be sunny there. Out in Lebogo, 21 and 9, it's going to be sunny there. So expect some sunshines out here in Limpopo and this morning. So that is all in your weather for the morning. Good morning.
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0: Risa J Nunes, Beats Kanyisa Indlela, teaming up with Oh Father Father on Radio Tefano 3.0 FM, the station that listens to the people. Warm welcome to the show. If you just tuned in now, good morning to you, and I hope you're taking care of yourself because it's very cold. Make sure that you put on something that is warm, and don't take chances because it's cold out there. You don't want to catch the coldness and tokula. So make sure that you are really, really taking care of yourself. So good out there. Good morning to you, S. And when you're heading to school, heading to work, and of course, different directions this morning, heading to your hustling corners, good morning to you. Let me be your company all the way to 9 o'clock in that regard. Tamishang, Tamishenka Fao Kamakany, Relutule Jean Kafagoria Tamisha Kamens, Tamishenka Mshongoville, Kafao Sukurin Kafagoria Tamisha, Tamisha. Welcome to the show. 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September 2 days after Heritage Day. In that regard, so welcome to the show. Good morning. If it's your birthday today, happy birthday to you. Grow big and bold. And of course, let me know on our Facebook page, Radio TEF 103.FM. We are the station that listens to the people, by the way. Let's head over to the markets and pay the bills.
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3: 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Very good morning to you indeed, 30 minutes away from 6. It is time for us to catch up with the news headlines. He's here, Gundula Mpo, and Desfiso will come through with your sports update for this hour. Good morning.
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5: Thank you. You know, 6:30 in news headlines. Fatal marble hall crash exposes armed robbers. Firearms recover. No extra police funding for planned anti-migrant protests following September 30 ultimatum. And in other news, Rise Mzanzi raises alarm as 4,500 pedestrians killed on major national roads in 3 years. Catch these and more at 7.
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6: And in your sports updates, this hour we start off with football news. Mamelodi Sundowns have put a pen to paper on the former Kaizer Chiefs midfielder Thabo Cele. This comes after Cele as contract termination at Amakhosi, with it being said he was not part of coach Fernando de Cruz plans for the 26-27 Better Premiership season. Then he joined the Chiefs in January 2025 for making 36 appearances across all competition, making his spell at Chiefs for only 18 months. Here's more.
7: A high priority signing. The African champions want to beef up their midfield, and they've decided to go for the free agent who just on Monday night terminated his contract on a mutual agreement with Kaizer Chiefs. So look out for that one. Thabo Cele, a high priority for Mamelodi Sundowns. Talks ongoing, may have already even.
6: And meanwhile, UEFA Champions League kicked off yesterday with several clubs like Real Madrid, Porto, Borussia Dortmund and Man City getting their campaign to a starter. Real Madrid were up against Inter Milan in what was expected to be a thriller. Madrid talisman Kylian Mbappe opened his scoring campaign in the 14th minute, putting the Madridster in front of foot in the first half of the game. 8 minutes later, Valverde caught Josef Martinez off guard, hitting the ball from the goalkeeper's feet to put Madrid ahead on 2 goals. Carlos Augusto pulled one back for his team to end the match 2-1 in favor of Madrid. And as we conclude with your cricket, a new look Proteas women's team will take on neighbours Zimbabwe for the first time in a T20 series later this month. The 5-match series will take place from the 11th to the 19th of September at Bulawayo Queens Sports Club. The Proteas captain Laura Folvat said she was excited about the opportunity to face fellow African opposition for the first time at a senior international level. It's very special for us. I think for as long as I've played, we haven't played against another African team. I said, Folvat, it's pretty cool that we get to play some cricket against our neighbors. So I'm very excited to head over there. And that is all from your sporting desk for now. Catch more of your sports at 7.
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This one is called Ausi Soul, featuring Prince the Vocalist on Radio Tefano 3.FM. And before that one, I played you a beautiful song, Anati Seihlangene, featuring Yams, right here on the Early Risers Show. 17 minutes before 7 o'clock, you're on the Early Risers Show. It is Mr. Mike B and Mike, and we're moving right along to check on the business corner for the morning. So, South Africa's economy shrunk in second quarter as mining and manufacturing stumbled. Unfortunately, South Africa's economy contracted by 0.2% in the second quarter, reversing the 0.4% growth recorded in the first 3 months of the year, according to figures released by Statistics South Africa there on Tuesday. That was yesterday. So the contraction was the first since the third quarter of 2024, when GDP fell 0.3%. So three industries contracted during the quarter, led by mining, which shrank 3%, while manufacturing declined 1.8%, and the trade, catering and accommodation fell 1.9% there. So trade and manufacturing were the biggest drags on overall GDP, each shaving 0.2%, off a point of growth, while mining subtracted 0.1 off a percentage point. Agriculture, which had been expected to provide some support, grew 0.3%, while electricity, gas and water increased 1%, and transport grew by 0.9% there. So on the expenditure side, household spending increased 0.4%, but net exports knocked 1.1 percentage points of GDP as imports rose much faster than exports. Ahead of the release, PSG senior economist Joanne Els had expected the economy to be broadly flat or contract by as much as 0.2% quarter on quarter, having described the high frequency data released so far for the second quarter as a mixed bag. So mining and manufacturing were very weak here, but consumers held up reasonably well, Elsa said ahead of the release. So the second quarter was also the first full quarter to reflect on the oil shock and the higher petrol prices, while the May interest rate hike added further pressure there. So we talk more on this with an economist in that regard, just to make sense of what does this mean actually for the ordinary citizens of the country there. But anyway, in other news, in your business corner, bad news for South Africans using banking apps. While banking apps have offered South Africans convenience by allowing them to manage their money and make payments from their phones, they have also become the main channel used in digital banking crime. According to a new report by the South African Banking Risk Information Center, SABRIC, banking app-related crime accounted for about 89% of reported digital banking crime cases in 2025 and 70.5% of the total claim amount. The figures show that banking apps were linked to 1.7 billion rands in reported client losses during the year, making them the biggest contributor to the digital banking crime losses. Now, banking app accounted for approximately 89% of the reported cases and about 70.5% of the total claim amount. So, in that regard, internet banking accounted for fewer than 9% of cases, but approximately 28.6% of claim value, showing that a smaller number of cases can still result in substantial financial exposure, the report noted. While, mobile banking represented fewer than 3% of cases and less than 1% of claim value, but remained important because of its association with a SIM swap-related risk. SABRIC recorded 110,074 digital banking crime incidents in 2025, with total reported clients' claims reaching 2.41 billion rand, up to 29.2% from 1.86 billion rand in 2024. So people must be careful as and when you are transacting, especially on the banking apps, because now the stats are not really good in terms of the money that, the clients, the banking clients have lost. So it's really not looking good. You better be careful as and when you do your transactions there.
you don't want to fall into scams. But anyway, let's conclude looking at the financial indicators for the morning. The rand is trading at 15 rand 99 cents to the dollar, 21 rand 67 cents to the pound, 18 rand 60 cents to the euro, and 11 rand 56 cents to the Australian dollar. And that is where we leave it for today, right here on Radio TF 103.8, the station that listens to the people. This segment is back again tomorrow. Right, yes, welcome to the show. 12 minutes to go before it is 7. And we're still moving right along. Looking forward to the news at exactly 7 o'clock with Gundula Mpo. Just make sure that you stay tuned. This one is John Legend, All of Me, DJ Mix, a remix. Good morning to you.

0: University of Limpopo, Teflop Campus. What's good?
1: Okay, it's happening. Everybody stay calm.
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0: Kalawa Jazz, making it like it's supposed to be. KJ, Kalawa Jazz, making it like it's supposed to be. Just me and my dog. What you gonna do? What you gonna do?
1: With the big T.
0: Yo, what you gonna do?

0: Radio TFN 3.0 from the station that listens to the people is where you at. Thank you, thank you, thank you. Good morning to you. Welcome to the show. The time is really running. Looking at the clock now, it's 7 o'clock on the dot. And we have the hero of Gondola Mpo to give us the news at 7 o'clock. Let's catch up indeed. Buddha's Fiso is here as well. He's going to give us the sports headlines for the morning and for this hour. Good morning.
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2: Top stories at 7 o'clock. Fatal marble hall crash exposes armed robbers. Firearms recover. And no extra police funding for planned anti-migrant protest following September 30 ultimatum. Thank you, Mike, and good morning. Two suspected armed robbers died in a fatal motor vehicle crash in the Marble Hall policing area yesterday, hours after a violent business robbery at a filling station in Danielton, Sikukune district. Firearms and ammunition recovered from the crashed vehicle have been positively linked to the two deceased suspects and the robbery. It is reported that about 13 unknown males armed with handguns and rifles allegedly stormed a filling station at Moteti Complex, Danielton. The suspects accosted the security guards and cashier before proceeding to the cash office, where they allegedly used an explosive device to breach the drop safe. They subsequently fled the premises on foot while firing several shots. An undisclosed amount of cash was stolen from the safe. Limpopo Police Spokesperson Colonel Malisela Lidwaba says investigation is continuing. The South African Police Service has said no special budget allocation will be made to respond to another planned mass demonstration by the anti-migrant movement group March and March. This is following the group's 30 September deadline calling for more mass deportations of undocumented nationals. Responding to questions at a press briefing on the government's migration efforts yesterday, Inter-Ministerial Committee Chairperson Mamoloko Kobayi said immigration management and law enforcement remain the sole responsibility of government. Kobayi has more.
3: The situation, ladies and gentlemen, has significantly improved since then that we have been able to brief you. And on behalf of government, again, I want to appreciate all our stakeholders, members of the public who have been coming forth to support the work in terms of what we have committed to doing, including the fraternity of non-governmental organizations who supports our efforts, the South Africans who heed the call when we said, please don't do the work of law enforcement agencies, and also for those who have been protesting peacefully.
2: Rise Mzansi has raised concern over the high number of pedestrians killed on South Africa's major national roads. Department of Transport statistics show that about 4,500 pedestrians died and more than 9,300 were seriously injured on major roads over the past years. Rise Mzansi says the figures show a broader road safety crisis, with South Africa's road death rate still far above international benchmarks. It is calling for more road safety education, targeted enforcement in high-risk areas, and the faster rollout of safe and affordable public transport. Rise Mzansi Member of Parliament Makashule Ghana has more.
4: Mzansi notes with grave concern the road safety statistics that have been released by the Department of Transport regarding the key national routes that have indicated that in the last 3 years, we have lost 4,500 pedestrians on the N1, N2, N3 and N4, with the N2 accounting for most of the death, with 1,500 and approximately 3,000 injuries that have been recorded. Rise Mzansi calls for immediate decisive actions on two critical fronts.
2: And finally, Higher Education Minister Buti Manamela met the SIU head for an update on investigations into maladministration, fraud and corruption across the post-school education and training sector. The probes ordered under presidential proclamations cover NSFAS, the National Skills Fund, several TVET colleges, over 2 billion rands recovered in NSFAS-related funds from universities and TVET colleges have been recovered. About 5.4 million rands in acknowledgement of debt from the University of Fort Hare investigation. Manamela stressed that every rand misused represents a lost opportunity for a student. Spokesperson to the Minister of Higher Education and Training, Matshepo Sidat, has more.
5: The Minister of Higher Education and Training, Mr. Buti Manamela, met with the head of the Special Investigating Unit to receive a comprehensive update on investigations into allegations of maladministration, fraud, corruption, and other forms of wrongdoing across the PSET sector. The investigations arise from presidential proclamations issued in terms of the Special Investigating Units and the Special Tribunals Act 1996 and cover several institutions and entities within the PSET system.
2: Recapping on top story, fatal marble hall crash exposes armed robbers' firearms recover. That is all from English News. Catch your next bulletins at 8 in Sepedi. For Radio TAF News, I'm Gundrampo.
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6: A huge shout out to Paul for the last English bulletins. Coming up in your sports update, Ramo Roboli, Adam Sabuts on a job to join Peter Musimane as Bafanafana head coach. Ngwenya Owadu and Leon Beck first Better Premiership Monthly Award for the 26-27 season. And the Proteas coach Shukri Conrad pleased to have home tours for busy summer of cricket. 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

0: Yebo, the sound of Ntokzin, Timina Pitha, Tukutela and Angelic, Kala Njalo. And before that, Nacho Chiro DJ came through with the Isn't Ombi. Zoito Van on this one as well on Radio TFN 3.8 FM. Thank you, Gundula Mpo. Recorded Wanga Mandawe. Awano, Wodanga Mafungo. Yeah, the news at 7 o'clock in that Tergat. 16 minutes after 7, and as Fiso came through with your sports headlines, just make sure that you catch your bulletins at 7.30 there. Welcome to the show. Thank you for sticking around and making the time, really. You are on the Early Risers show, and we're moving right along. So, court day turned at war of words in Matlala trial. You should see the video. So what should have been a normal end to the court day turned into a war of words when chaos erupted in the trial within a trial in the attempted murder case against Vusumo Siket Matlala and his co-accused. So a verbal altercation between police, the accused and their counsel ensued. Matlala and his co-accused wanted to consult their lawyers before being taken down to holding cells, but were prevented by some members of the task force responsible for transporting them. So Matlala's lawyer, Annelien van der Heever, lambasted the action, saying the aggression was unnecessary. This resulted in Judge Kasim Musa making an order. He said the accused legal representatives are entitled at all times to consult with their clients in court. So earlier on, the state had requested a postponement after the defense submitted a document detailing the movement of 15 police cars that were involved in the arrest of alleged hitman Musa Kekana. The prosecutor argued the sudden disclosure amounted to an ambush. Judge Musa sided with the prosecution, saying that the state is entitled to a reasonable opportunity to apply its mind to the document. So the trial within a trial resumes on Thursday, that is tomorrow then. I saw the video, you should see the video if you haven't, yeah, where there was an altercation. He was furious, Kat Matlala was very, very furious, yeah. All right, so let's look at crime. So a total of 354 people have been arrested, and 123 cases enrolled in court following multidisciplinary operation across the country. So these are, operations targeted fraudulent documentation, labor exploitation, human trafficking networks, illegal mining, and other forms of organized crime linked to migration vulnerabilities. So this was actually revealed by Interministerial Committee Chairperson Mamoluko Kubai as she provided an update on the government's handling of the migration issue on Tuesday. According to Kubai, the operations have also seen more than 350,000 inspections carried out across the country. So these inspections have, she said, targeted a range of industries, including factories, supermarkets, and spaza shops. So she said many of these were found to be non-compliant with labor and health-related standards and legal prescripts, and especially the employment of illegal immigrants. We are continuing with this important work, and once again, I would like to warn employers to respect the laws of the country and resist from deliberately employing illegal immigrants in their firms and factories. So yeah, that is what is happening. Indeed, a total of 354 people has been arrested and 123 cases enrolled in court following multidisciplinary operations across the country there. And that is where we leave it in our news making headlines for the morning. Radio TFN, where you are tuning into the Early Risers show. My name is still Mr. Mike behind the mic. 076-914-0815. In case you want to keep in touch with me, put up something on Facebook where you can interact with me right there. Where are you listening to the show from? Good morning.
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0: Yeah. The music of Oweezy Ice Cooler. This one is called Hulumeni. Doja Cat Woman came through, of course, on the Early Risers show. 30 minutes away from 7 o'clock. She's here. The hero of Botlale. To take us through the news headlines for this hour, indeed, and Sfiso's Buddha, aka Slim, the franchise player, the coolest, will therefore follow with the sports updates for this hour. Good morning. Here are your news headlines.
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3: And in your sports updates, this hour we start off with football. Morena Ramo Rebole has stepped down as the head coach of the Botswana national team after being appointed as the assistant coach to newly named Bafanafana boss Pitso Mosimane. Ramo Rebole has stepped down from his role with the Botswana Football Association to join Bafanafana's new look technical team under the guidance of newly appointed head coach Mosimane. The former Joanneng Galaxy tactician becomes the first assistant coach to join Mosimane backroom staff, replacing Helman Makele, who was not retained following Hugo Bruce's departure. Makele served as an assistant coach to Hugo Bruce during the Belgians' five-year stint with the 1996 African Cup of Nations. The ex-Orlando Pirates star sat on the bench when Bafana clinched a bronze medal at the 2023 Nations Cup before the national team made history by reaching the knockout stage of the FIFA World Cup at the 2026 showpiece in North America. And meanwhile, AmaZulu FC striker Thandolo Nkosi Ngwenya, Orlando Pirates head coach Salam Owadu and Mamelodi Sundowns forward Brian Lee and have claimed their first Better Premiership Monthly Award for the 26-27 season following their stellar performance in August. Ngwenya won the Better Premiership Player of the Month award after enjoying a stellar start to the new campaign. The 23-year-old Zimbabwean striker fired Usutu into fourth place, topping the early scoring charts with a lethal strike of 5 goals in 4 matches. Here's more from Coach Owadu.
4: Individual awards. For me, I give credit. If I was the coach of the month, it's... Thanks to the players. We have to give credit to the players. Thanks to my staff, South African staff, competent staff who's working with me. Thanks to the club, to the management as well. I think it's, instead of saying Wadu is the coach of the month, I prefer to say that we are the club of the month, all on the parade.
3: And as we conclude with your cricket, while they have packed

0: international schedules ahead of the next few months. Head coach Shukri Conrad says he's not concerned about the potential toll it might take with the Proteas playing all their games on home soil and Selector utilizing the country's depth by rotating the national squad. After winning the T20 International Tri-Series against Zimbabwe and Namibia last week, a second-string South African team was set to face a Namibia in a three-match ODI series in Windhoek starting on Wednesday. They were said to be boosted by the conclusion of the first-choice star for the home tours. And that is all from your sporting desk for now. Catch more of your sports at 8.
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0: Reset the music of Kabelo. This one is called Matimba, simply meaning Matla. 23 minutes before it is 8 o'clock, you're still on the Early Risers Show on a Wednesday, the 9th of September 2026. Thank you, Buhlali Moyela, for the news headlines. Catch more of your news at 8. And thank you, Sfiso Sbuda, a.k.a. the franchise player, the coolest on the airwaves, for coming through with your sports updates in that regard. Of course, we continue to have the business conversation, the economic conversation, and South Africa's economic engines are stalling. The latest data reveals a worrying trend as our gross domestic product takes a hit, with the economy shrinking by 0.2%. This contraction really raises urgent questions about job security, consumer spending, and where we go from here. Joining us on the line to break down what these numbers actually mean for your pocket, it's a well-renowned economic analyst, that is Mr. Evans Mahlalela there. Mr. Mahlalela, good morning. Thank you so much for your time. How are you doing this morning?
1: Good morning, Mr. Mike, and good morning to Radio Turf listeners. I am well. How are you,
0: sir? We're good, Mr. Mahlalela. Thank you so much indeed for making the time. I mean, let's start here. The latest data shows the economy shrank by 0.2%. Was this a surprise contraction, or did you see this coming?
1: I can say we could have seen this, of course, what coming, given that in the recent months, or of course earlier this year, we started good. You know, inflation was going our way.
0: Yeah.
1: Going down, of course, to approaching the 3% mark.
0: Mm.
1: But all of a sudden, things have changed. So, yeah, the moment you see inflation coming back up, it means the economy is suffering some consequences, and in the near future, GDP shall equally so take the hit.
0: Yeah, beautiful. Thank you so much for that. Mr. Mahlalela, are we officially on the brink of a technical recession? And how worried should the average citizen be?
1: So, one of the major things that actually put us at this point, it is because of these world wars that are really taking place.
0: Yeah.
1: Or should I say, I mean, these global conflicts that are actually taking place, because they are affecting supplier chains, they are affecting our imports, and we are actually an importing country. We import more than we export.
0: Sure.
1: Meaning we buy outside the country more than we sell outside the country, which is not really a balanced, of course, what equation. So given that the consequences of what we are facing as an economy, some of it is dependent on global instability,
0: yeah,
1: it becomes a little bit even difficult to actually predict what is to happen. But we can actually tell what's happening within the data. We are negatively affected because the biggest measure of how we grow as a country GDP, it's going down. So this is affecting us, but really we don't know whether how far will this, of course, what go at
0: yes.
1: this point in time.
0: Good. So economic shrinkage usually means job losses. How will this 0.2% drop impact our already strained unemployment crisis in the country?
1: We've already seen the unemployment increasing, even after the deliberate efforts of saying, you know, the economy is still suffering. You know, the unemployment rate moved from latest 32% is above now 33%. So already what you're talking about is already showing up in the economy, that more and more people are out of jobs because there are no opportunities. Of course, in the market, because the market is in distress right now.
0: And also, Mr. Mahlalela, inflation and high interest rates have battered consumers. Does a shrinking economy mean relief is further away, or will it force rate cuts?
1: So when you are in a bad space, then it's very much difficult to find good news.
0: Yeah.
1: But we all know that as South Africa, at least, we have different strong industries. You know, our transportation sector is strong, finance sector is strong, mining sector is strong, agriculture. So somehow you might be doing bad in transportation, and sometimes you do good in finance. So I'm then trying to say, when we are in a, the economy is in distress, it's not many good news you will find, because everybody's trying to survive, not the cash lending, or not, of course, to go to a point where now they are forced to close the shops. So, yeah. Good news and bad news are happening at the same time, but you are likely to hear more, of course, of what of bad news, as we'll have seen that transport, you know, from one location to the next has increased significantly.
0: Yes.
1: You'll have seen that electricity cost is very much high, meaning the cost of living is very much high, let alone the inflation rate and all. So it's not really good news.
0: Yeah, exactly, exactly. The news is not really appealing. Thank you so much. If you just join us now, welcome to the Early Risers Show. We are having a conversation around the GDP taking a hit as the economy shrinks at 0.2%. And to make sense of this, we are joined by Mr. Evans Mahlalela here, our economic analyst in that regard. So, Mr. Mahlalela, what structural changes must the government implement immediately to reverse this negative growth?
1: Unfortunately, some of the things are a little bit difficult, because as we speak right now, the country will be heading towards local government elections, which of course changes things and structure. But the government has always had the responsibility to invest heavily, of course, what in the economy. However, our government likes giving away money as an investment, you know, the 350 programs and so on and so on.
0: Yeah.
1: I'm not saying they are not necessarily,
0: sure,
1: but we are very much aware that had they actually took the money and invested in literally building a stadium, they could have hired a lot of people and more business was going to settle as well around the stadium. You know, everybody benefits from a construction, of course, of state-owned, of course, what assets. So rather, I'm trying to say the government always know what to do. It's just that they are doing it at a lower rate, or they are not even doing it at all.
0: That's unfortunate. That's unfortunate, really. So is there any sector, or silver lining in these latest numbers that gives you hope for a quick recovery?
1: Yes, the finance sector,
0: cause, yeah.
1: The other ones that are really going down should be the transportation and, otherwise. But the non-alcoholic beverage sector, it is equally doing okay up to so far. And as well, we did have an increase, of course, in our exports by 9%. It says that our imports then were roughly 4.9%, which now the net impact of exporting and importing is literally almost nothing. But an increase in the export still is good for the economy.
0: So, Mr. Mahlalela, let me ask you this. Is our economic problem primarily internal structural failure or a global economic, headwinds? Would we then point and say, but it's what is happening in the world, but it's what is happening in our economy. Is this problem primarily internal or global economic, headwinds?
1: No, we may not always blame the outsiders. While we have commissions in the country,
0: You
1: remember very well everything, the Madlanga Commission. We had as well a commission before this one, and everybody, the first one was asking the question, is our state captured? That was the question. And this one, we are really seeing the impact where, imagine our security cluster is run by criminals and gangs. So at the end of the day, I'm not saying everybody is, but at the end of the day, I'm trying to say we are seeing the consequence of having a country that is becoming a little bit ungovernable, because almost everywhere where you go, the municipality are not getting, of course, what mostly is not clean audit. So I'm saying, at the end of the day, the leadership, the people whom we deploy, the government, somehow, there's something right and wrong taking place there. They are seemingly not holding the machine to, of course, assist the human development, but they are likely mostly stealing than doing the right thing. So that's where the problems are. Not because we don't have institution of uplifting this country. The problems where we take people, we put thieves in charge of the resources, and they do what thieves do.
0: Beautiful. I've always been asking myself, what is the biggest roadblock, to achieving a stable 2% or 3% GDP growth? Do you think one day we will achieve that?
1: Nothing is impossible, because end of the day, there is human intervention involved here. We are not yet completely ruled by machines.
0: Yeah.
1: So if the right people decide to do the right thing, we will see the right things happening. I mean, all the economics we look up to is because the right people at the right places made the right call and the right decisions. But our culture this time around, somehow like you take a job, you do less, and then you go. So as long as we are operating at that level where people can commit crime without facing the consequences, and people can steal from the country and still, will not see the day to see the growth of the GDP. In fact, we'll be expecting worse because, that driver will lead to a crash.
0: Yeah, beautiful. Before you conclude, let me ask this as a consumer and a citizen of the country. What does this then mean to me? What does this 0.2% shrinkage mean to me?
1: It means the economy is in distress, so I need to preserve my resources. The income that I get, prioritize my needs rather than, of course, what my wants. And I should behave like someone who's existing in an economy that is in distress and prepare as well for even sometimes worse conditions, prioritize the needs rather than the wants.
0: Right. Let's conclude, Mr. Mahlalela. On a scale of 1 to 10, how confident are you that the next quarter will show positive growth?
1: Five.
0: A good five. Reasons?
1: Yeah. It's still a little bit tricky to interpret ahead what is going to happen, because the global conflict, instead of scaling down, it looks like it's escalating. If you have noticed, the Houthis recently will have bombed a little bit of Saudi Arabia. So it looks like the conflict is growing. The Ukraine and Russia getting a little bit worse. So I don't think it's easier to determine what may happen here.
0: All right. Beautiful. Mr. Mahlalela, thank you so much for your economic analysis on this GDP 0.2 shrink. We appreciate your time this morning. Enjoy the rest of your day.
1: Thank you very much, Rita.
0: That is how we leave it. And of course, that was an economic analyst, Mr. Mahlalela, there breaking down the latest GDP numbers and what 0.2% economic shrinkage really means for your pocket. And of course, thank you so much for joining us on the Early Risers Show. Appreciate you in that sense. But anyway, coming up next, we're heading over to the traffic updates with Mr. Hendrik Mahashwa, just to find out how are things looking up on the roads this morning.
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11: Oh my gosh, that was amazing.
0: Of course, the station that listens to the people. 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
12: Morning, morning, Mr. Mike. 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
16: The investigations cover allegations of irregular procurement and expenditure, fraud, maladministration, conflicts of interest and the misuse of skills development funding and matters affecting the integrity and awarding of qualifications. Minister Manamela was briefed on completed and ongoing investigations, findings made, public funds recovered and secured for recovery, losses prevented, civil proceedings instituted and matters referred for criminal, disciplinary and regulatory action. The special investigating
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19: And thank you, Wutale, for the news at 8 coming up in your sports updates. Ramorebole. Adamsa Botswana job to join Peter Musimane as the Bafara assistant coach. Gwenya Wadu and Leon Bagger first step. Better Premiership Monthly Award for the 26-27 season. And the Proteas coach Shukri Conrad pleased to have home tours for a busy summer of cricket. 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

0: Rhythm music of Miss Jones. This one is called Ituba on Radio Tefano 3.8 FM, the station that listens to the people, coming to you live from the University of Limpopo, right here at Tamsanga Square. 10 minutes after 8. Welcome to the show. Thank you so much for sticking around. We've been together from 6 o'clock. Oh, man, I love you guys so much because you're always with me. By the way, thank you, Buhlale Muela, for the news at 8 o'clock. And thank you, Sfisos Buda, a.k.a. the franchise player, the coolest on the airwaves. We appreciate you for the sports headlines. Catch more of your sports at 8.30 right there. So we often hear the phrase youth empowerment during political campaigns, corporate social responsibility pitches, and also public seminars. But for millions of young people across Africa, it remains a buzzword while the reality of unemployment persists. Joining us on the line to help us unpack how we turn this slogan into real tangible opportunities is Dr. Sanele Gamed. He is a strategic life and career consultant, best-selling author, renowned keynote speaker, lecturer, and the founder of the Make a Mark Africa Youth Development NPO. Joining us on the line, Doc, good morning. Welcome to the show. How are you?
1: Good morning, my brother. Good morning to your listeners. Thank you for having me.
0: Thank you so much for making the time indeed. I mean, you have dedicated over a decade to youth development. In your view, Doctor, why has youth empowerment remained a comfortable slogan for institutions rather than a functional strategy?
1: I think there's a bit of many things that are in play here, my brother.
0: Yeah.
1: One of them, a mass visit the youth and say it is the lack of youth activism, especially at a level where these kind of things are supposed to be done or enforced.
0: Mm.
1: Number two, we have a lack of accountability systems in the country. We've got great policies, as they put it. We have got great infrastructure somewhere, somehow. We have great leaders in some of the leadership structures in the country. It could be corporate, it could be NPOs, it could be government. We do have great people, but we don't have this accountability mechanism that makes these pitches or these resolutions, these programs turned into something tangible, especially for young people. So they become a slogan year after year because there is no one who then says, you know what, you are not going to enter this door unless you give us an account of what you said the last time you entered this door.
0: Mm.
1: So we allow ourselves as young people particularly to be the drumbeat, if I may put it in that way. And it sounds very bad for young people who are going to say, but suddenly, what can we do?
0: Mm.
1: And I am here to say, as a young person, if they are going to come to you, as they are coming to you right now to say, vote for us, this is what we are going to do, it is an opportunity, a right opportunity for you to then say, show us what you have done. Show us how you have done. Show us the process, because we allow people to just say, no, we have built houses.
0: Yes.
1: And we just leave it there. We don't say, how many of those houses? What was the budget? What did you, how many houses did you promise in the first place?
0: Mm.
1: Instead of just allowing this thing to brush off.
0: Mm, beautiful. Thank you so much for that, Doctor. I mean, you often talk about bridging the gap between education and the job market. Where exactly is the pipeline breaking down for young graduates who hold qualifications but can't find work?
1: It's a bit of both of two things.
0: Mm.
1: It's the market or the labor market that is probably not absorbing as much as it should.
0: Mm.
1: For many reasons, of course, the economy is not as thriving as it should be. The country is probably not as industrialized as it should be. There is no push for entrepreneurship. I mean, a purposeful investment in entrepreneurship and allowing that we invest in failure in the country and make sure that our entrepreneurs are given a room to fail and learn and improve things. And there is also the lack of job readiness on our counterparts, which is the young people that are exiting. There is poor guidance as well, my brother, where we still have young people choosing careers that are absolute, careers that you might not see opportunities in masses or massively when they exit. So there is quite a combination, and it's everyone's failure on this part. I'm not going to just point one player. It's a combination of many players that need to find a way to make sure that this thing works.
0: Beautiful, beautiful, Doctor. I mean, for many times you have pointed out that the African education relies, actually the system, the African education system relies heavily on lecturing rather than industry engagement. What immediate adjustments must academic institutions make to ensure graduates are employable on day one?
1: You want to get me fired?
0: No.
1: Because you want me to shoot back home because I'm proud to say I'm a lecturer.
0: Yeah, yeah.
1: And my students, four of them, I mean, it's not a lot, and I don't want to sound like I have achieved quite a lot, but four of my students are studying at Newsroom. They have started at Newsroom just a week or two ago because of the interaction with the industry. So I teach in the communication and media at the university department at the University of Johannesburg. Of course, the media industry, such as Newsroom Africa, SABC, ENC, and many other media houses are supposed to be key players in driving the curriculum that we teach in the classes. They are supposed to be there in terms of guest lecturing, in terms of shaping the assessments, in terms of working with us what the industry looks like, what are the skills that they need. So they need to be very much involved, especially at a time where we are producing graduates that go and sit at home. They need to be the ones who are saying, guys, the industry or the labor market does not need this many social workers at the moment. Please pause, reduce the number of intake, increase the number of intake in these qualifications and these qualifications. So I think they need to be involved as much as we can. And I call upon them, they are listening as I'm speaking right now, to want to be involved.
0: Yes.
1: It's an important step, because as lecturers, sometimes we look for the industry and they are too busy for us at some point. So I don't want to make lecturers, you know, feel bad that they are not involving the industry. When the industry, sometimes when you call them, they are nowhere to be found. So I'm calling upon them as well to say, please work with us.
0: Yeah, beautiful, beautiful. Talking about being involved, Doctor, you are currently running the Finding Work and Business Opportunities as an Unemployed Young Person seminar tour across South Africa. What is the number one misconception unemployed youth have about starting a micro business?
1: Young people are scared, my brother.
0: Yes, scared.
1: They think running a business is you are just making a mistake.
0: Yeah.
1: It's going to fail. The perception there is, this thing is not going to make it. So a lot of young people are scared of starting business because they think they are not going to make it. And some of them, the misconception that they have is that they need a lot of money to start businesses. They don't understand that businesses, most of the big businesses, they were not given millions of rands to start. They were started at a small scale. So young people are waiting for the perfect moment to start businesses. And young people, you know, they have the misconception that, you know, I start a business today, next month, it is now paying my salary. Whereas it's not going to be like that, depending on the type of business that you are starting. So there are quite a number of misconceptions that I've gathered around as I have visited. I've done 4 provinces now. We are doing Cape Town this month, which is the 5th province on this tour. So there is, though, my brother must say, an interest in many young people. There are provinces that quite surprised me. I was in Rustenburg in the northwest. 90% of the young people that were there, over 100 young people, 90% of them were interested in starting business. In fact, we do that call to say how many are interested in jobs, how many are interested in starting businesses. It was the same thing in Durban. There were a huge number of young people that are interested in starting their businesses. So it is quite comforting to realize, my brother.
0: Beautiful, beautiful. I mean, talking about that, Doctor, I cannot ignore the reality that job hunting in the current economic landscape involves endless rejection. And I'm glad that you are a strategic life coach. How do you then advise young people to maintain their mental resilience and guard against despair?
1: Allow me to say something that maybe some young people might not really understand.
0: Yes.
1: Doctor. And maybe I will need to sit down with them and explain this thing.
0: Yeah.
1: You know, my brother, rejection is not personal, but structural.
0: Sure.
1: Let me repeat this, and please borrow me a minute. Rejection is not personal, but it is structural. So when they write an email and say, "We regret to inform you, Michael, that unfortunately we didn't accept you," they were not rejecting Michael. They were not just rejecting you as a person. There is nothing wrong with you. There is probably nothing wrong with the qualification. You probably meet the requirement. It's just that maybe at this juncture, they were looking probably for maybe a disabled person. So the preference was given. Structurally, the preference was given to a disabled person, or structurally, the post was given to a female, maybe a person coming from a disadvantaged environment or a background, or they were looking for someone who is around Polokwane, and when are you coming from Toyando?
0: Yes.
1: So there were structures that rejected you, that were put in place when the company was looking for the candidate they were looking for. So it's not that they are rejecting you. So I want to say to a young person, don't take it personally. It's not you.
0: Yeah.
1: They are just rejecting the CV that you submitted.
0: Beautiful, beautiful. Thank you so much. I'm glad that you have explained that very well indeed. So, Doctor, many young people unfortunately choose careers based on pressure or metric results rather than market demand. What strategic frameworks do you teach in your career consultancy to guide them toward high-demanding job creating sectors?
1: I'm glad we are talking about this, because the issue of unemployment rate that is growing up each and every year in the country,
0: sure,
1: even though statistics will tell you that we dropped with 1%, it's as a result somewhere somehow of the mismatch in career choices and all of that. So my framework, the key amongst the questions that I have in my book, Finishing Your Qualification in Record Time, there are questions that I ask in the book. But the most important question that I want a young person to look at, especially the one that is still about to make a decision and apply to go to tertiary, is this career going to have opportunities in the next 10 to 25 years, or it's a career that soon after you finish your 4-year studies, the career won't be needed or you wouldn't be needed, or there would be no opportunities out there.
0: Yeah.
1: I want a young person to travel the road that is less traveled. That's where opportunities are. And if you are listening to me, you are already a student and you are asking yourself, but suddenly, Mina, I'm already in this career.
0: Yeah.
1: I want you to never think that career is useless. That career is not useless. How it becomes useless is when you don't see the components of the career and you are not able to break down that career and see the opportunities that comes with this career. Most students in Africa and in this country, they are just doing modules. They are not doing a qualification. Soon after they've written a test and an exam, as they are going to do end of October, they've forgotten about what they've learned throughout the semester. That module is just one of those modules. They have no grasp of what they are doing. That's how we find ourselves feeling like the qualifications are useless.
0: Beautiful, beautiful. Thank you so much, Doctor. I mean, let's conclude because of time. And I have to ask you this question. I mean, for my listeners' sake, I know they want me to ask you this question. What is it exactly that the market, the job market, is really looking for in an individual or an applicant, maybe applying for a job? What is it that they're looking for?
1: You like your listeners. you don't want them to pay for a station to come and sit down with me. You want them to get it here on Tevred. It's actually interesting. There are three things that employers are looking for, and I want to sit down with a young person who is interested in knowing more about this and how they can reflect these three things in their CV and during their interview process. Number one, companies or employers are looking for someone who can make the money.
0: Yes.
1: That is very important.
0: Yes.
1: Number two, they are looking for someone who can save the money.
0: Okay.
1: And the last important part is employers are looking for someone who is going to improve how things are done in their company or in their organization. If you can master these three things and reflect these three things in your CV, which of course that's the reason why I have services for revamping CVs, because that's what I do when I revamp your CV. That's what I do when I sit down with you on an employability coaching session. I make you understand and I help you reflect this thing on your CV and during your interview process, my brother.
0: Yeah, no, I'm glad we managed to withdraw this knowledge without a charging fee.
1: Smart enough.
0: In 1 minute, what is your last message to young people?
1: I want to say to young people, we see you. One of the reasons we are doing this tour on finding work and business opportunities as a young unemployed person is that we see you. I want you not to forget that we know your pain. Some of us have went through what you are going through. You are not alone. What we are doing is sharing an inspiration to those that are in the room and those that are seeing these things on social media, what we talk about and what we do, so that you know that you are not alone. And I want you to know that you are not alone. Please do not give up. And make sure that you follow Kamete Sanele in all social media platforms and reach out so that we can have a formal coaching session.
0: Doctor, thank you so much for making the time for us. We really appreciate you talking to us this morning. And of course, our listeners, have a lovely Wednesday.
1: Thank you so much for having me, and have a great day with your listeners.
0: You too, Doctor. Bye. That is how it is, man. That is Dr. Gamed. Thank you so much for bringing, that fierce kendo and the practical actionable frameworks to this conversation right here, especially for our young people listening to the show right now. Thank you so much indeed for making the time. The aim is to contribute and do all we can to discuss the issues around unemployment in the country that is skyrocketing. And we saw the GDP as well. So meaning that when they stats for employment will be released, we might see news that are not really appealing there. But anyway, it's up next with your headlines. Good morning.
2: 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From what is happening.

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2: And in your sports updates, this hour we start off with football news. Morena Ramorebule has stepped down as the head coach of Botswana's national team after being appointed as assistant coach to newly named Bafarafara boss Pitso Mosimane. Ramorebule has stepped down from his role with the Botswana Football Association to join the Bafana's new look tactical team under the guidance of newly appointed head coach Pitso Mosimane. The former running Galaxy Tactical becomes the first assistant coach to join Mosimane's backroom staff, replacing Helman Makele, who was not retained following Hugo Bruce's departure. Makele serves as an assistant coach to Hugo Bruce during the Belgians' five-year stint with the 1996 AFCON champions. The ex-Orlando Pirates star sat on the bench when Bafanafana clinched a bronze medal at the 2026 African Cup of Nations before the national team made history by reaching the knockout stage of the FIFA World Cup at the 2026 showpiece in North America. And meanwhile, Tando Rinko Singwenya and Orlando Pirates head coach Owadu and Mamelodi Sundowns forward Brian Leon have claimed their first Premiership Monthly Awards for the 26-27 season following their stellar performance in August. Nguenya won the Better Premiership Player of the Month and award after he enjoyed a stellar start to the new campaign. The 23-year-old Zimbabwean striker fired Osutu into fourth place, topping the early scoring charts with a lethal tally of 5 goals in 5 matches. Here's more from coach Owadu.
3: I don't like individual awards. For me, I give credit. If I was the coach of the month, it's thanks to the players. We have to give credit to the players. Thanks to my staff, South African staff, competent staff who's working with me. Thanks to the club, to the management as well. I think it's instead of saying...
2: And as we conclude with your cricket, while they've packed international schedules ahead of for the next few months, head coach Shukri Conrad says he's not concerned about the potential toll it might take. With the Proteas playing all their games on home soil and selected utilities, the country's depth rotation at the national squad. After winning the T20 International Tri-Series against Zimbabwe and Namibia last week, a second-string South African team was set to face Namibia in a three-match ODI series and win hook starting on Wednesday. And that is all from your sporting desk this morning. Catch more of your sports on the Route 3-6. For Radio Tef Sports, I am Sfiso AK Slim, the franchise player, the coolest on the airwaves. Signing out.
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1: 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That was the sound of Moses Cruiser. The song called One and Only. And before that, Vandal RSA came through with Zagakewo Pilo featuring Native Music on the station that listens to the people. Good morning to you. Thank you so much for keeping in touch with me. And of course, going through your messages, I see Manu Tabela. Good morning. Hashtag my radio tefar. Kaufela, Mr. Mike. And of course, Aruzan Given. We are together from Machiterek. And of course, Ngwamtuku Baloi. We are together from Gandlanan Block 11 via Mabambe Malamlela at Limpopo. 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Grow big and bold. 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So Milton Langar, moho kilika Primrose, hi ke mokopani, mapila, pafula, ke Milton Tabang Rejoice Langa. 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Thank you so much, Lydia Mudipani, Setamani, are moho ke le gathoka paledi. 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Good morning. We are together now. Happy Wednesday morning. 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Thank you. 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

RSA, the music of Amukelani, teaming up with Give and Gold, Imidlalo. Yeah, this song right here took us to the last push of the show. Thank you so much for joining me. 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
5: And on behalf of government, again, I want to appreciate all our stakeholders, members of the public who have been coming forth to support the work in terms of what we have committed to doing, including the fraternity of non-governmental organizations who supports our efforts, South Africans who heed the call when we said, please don't do the work of law enforcement agencies, and also for those who have been protesting and protesting peacefully.
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7: The investigations cover allegations of irregular procurement and expenditure, fraud, maladministration, conflicts of interest and the misuse of skills development funding and matters affecting the integrity and awarding of qualifications. 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
0: Yeah.
1: So somehow I'll use Tsonga and use English. Mm-hmm. So Vegas Mate is a young boy from Olifantshoek, Giyani, who's here at Teflop University to study for pharmacy. Mm-hmm. So I'm studying pharmacy, and then at the same time I'm doing tattoos.
0: Are you belong na kabar dalawa ya tattoo chwalaka or dala tattoo chwalaka?
1: It's drawing. Drawing from a young age. Mm-hmm. Yeah. I used to draw portraits, Bugoku, you know, those things from primary school and high school. And then since there was nothing, no inspiration of any kind from home, mm-hmm. I just was stuck to drawing until now when I was exposed to a lot of stuff.
0: Ga re bele taba ya ditlotlo ba tsone di challenges, so na ka bele di challenges tse di fitse le gore go kopana le tsone.
1: It's money, man. Mm-hmm. It's money, man. Because the tattoo products, they are expensive. You know, that's why also tattoos are so expensive. Mm-hmm. It's because we there's a lot of things to buy. We buy a lot of stuff. So money is number one challenge. And then, the rest of the stuff, I think I can deal with them. There are no challenges.
0: Question aka ke gore na ka pele gore sala dira motho mo sadi tattoo.
1: Yeah.
0: Like, if because of maybe get the two of you,
1: little
0: go ba mmongwe o dila dilabe ang le yone o lebeletse gore the temptations e le ge di ka ba gona at least ke na le my friend o tla kgona kusa re don't be distracted my friend ra bereka mo ke tšhelete re nyaka tšhelete.
1: Yeah, that's usually the case vele gore we are working, like I tell my sister we are working. Mm-hmm. even if like because some of them they are not comfortable to say ore okay ke nyaka mo like or at this or on this part. I tell them, like, I just tell them, you know, be comfortable wherever you want it. I will put it. It's like one of the, I'll give example ka the gynecologist.
0: Mm-hmm.
1: Those doctors they are in their zone. They are not thinking of a lot of stuff. They are mm-hmm. just there doing their job. So Lina, I'm just there. Ninjantero amina. That's how it goes. Mm-hmm. That's how it goes. Yeah. But it's at first it's challenging, man, because you're not used to it. Usually for women, let me start with women. Mm-hmm. Women usually it's butterflies.
0: Mm-hmm.
1: The love tattoos, the matching tattoos, you see besties, you see, and the couples. Mm-hmm. They do those matching tattoos. And then for Majita they are there to draw stuff, Naruto, you know, those anime stuff, you know, Boondocks. Mm-hmm. All those things. So it's interesting. Yeah, it's different. with each and every person. And also there are people who come and do the Bible verses.
0: Oh, yeah.
1: I see that a lot. Yeah, they come and do the Bible verses, they write scriptures, which is also cool. It's mm-hmm. cool. Yeah.
0: Re lebeletse taba ya unemployment mo ile gore return ya unemployment e very high mo ile gore lebella gore the statistics ka mo go tloga go dutse ka gone ke eng selo mhlomong o ka botsa the youth ya develop mhlomong the youth ya mankweng ka moka ga yona o ba botsa eng ja jile go rebeletse taba gore na go tsedingwe go botlhokwa gore motho a gone o ka ke thomela mushumo.
1: Hey, unemployment. You see now we are here, we are studying, right? Mm-hmm. And then we are hoping, it's a hope, Uri, one day when we finish, we'll get a job. I'm doing a demanding course, Lina, mm-hmm. which is pharmacy. People say, Uri, people don't stay at home, they get a job instantly. But no, there's a crisis. We don't have jobs. Ish. There are no jobs. So it's important that you start your own things. Start your own things while it's still early, so that when you get there, it's easy for you. Because now you might not have funding, but you have started. You are doing some things for your skills. So mm-hmm. when you get there, you start working, you'll get funding. You'll find yourself.
0: Yeah.
1: And then it becomes easy. You don't start from the ground when you are up there. So it's something I would encourage everyone to, whatever thing you do, whatever thing you are passionate about, it's either it's music, it's either it's agriculture, it's podcast, anything, start it now while you're still young, because when you're old things are hard to start.
0: Mm-hmm.
1: yeah
0: ka rebele taba ya go balance or na balance ya education gape fa le taba ya go dira ditato.
1: I do tattoos on weekends.
0: Okay.
1: Yeah, I my appointments, I book them for weekends. During the week, I'm studying.
0: Mm-hmm.
1: Yeah, I'm studying.
0: Yeah. So re na ba re dira tsa go di tattoo ru ho tsa bang re go nyaka mo specially re di mo ga di social media platforms re bona jo kae mo re kwa ga gape mhlobong re go nyaka re buka bang gona fa.
1: I'm on TikTok, which is Leopard Ink. And then also on Instagram, Leopard Inks. I think I'm the only one, Leopard Inks, there. So yeah. And then my WhatsApp number, you can have my WhatsApp number. It's
0: 0621264552. 0621264552.
1: Thank you.
0: Ah, let me go to my garage. Come, got to be like a one. I miss you. Missing your phone. Elish, super, super. I'm at the table. Eating your phone.

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1: 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So I love making people feel confident about themselves. 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
1: 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slot maybe I'm squeeze in we bona sometimes go ba busy and then you squeeze that person in and then wa cancel ka the last minute and then manje you lose that you lost a client already tsholo ukuthi you place yena good the appointment to that slot manje wa cancel like at the last minute and when you already canceled someone wa bona gore manje you lost two clients and then another thing is that prices are increasing prices are my products are good they are increasing so manje li wena you have to increase your prices and maybe to some people manje mali ba iningi so some maybe batlo complain wa bona but like I don't let that gore in demotivate because this is what I love so I have to continue doing my job and my clients keep me motivated wa bona because I still have people that want to come even if gaba explain gore the products they are increasing so now I have to increase my prices and they keep me motivated because they still come we have one yeah so
0: ke nna ka go kushisha gore ne ka pele gore botlhokwa ba makeup botlhokwa ba meriri botlhokwa ba go dira manala go batho ba sadu batho ba bana le batho ba bana ke bone re dira manala matsetsi ya gore na go botlhokwa ga kaka the important ya go dira manala the important ya go makeup the important ya go dira meriri go botlhokwa ga kaka
1: Go dira manala, go booster your confidence. 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
1: The people that are not working.
0: Yeah.
1: I can say nna ke thomile ke sena selo. I didn't even have enough products. So I didn't have money to buy the good product, the quality product. Mm-hmm. So ke thomile ka di products tse dinyane. I started buying products from Shein, the cheap products, and then ka lena, and then until ka ba perfect. I would say to someone, do something that you love, learn a skill. Le batho ba berekang, they are learning skills and they are making more money from that skill. Ba bereka, and then after work, ba khotla go hire, they are doing this thing, ba hasila, they have the skills and it's making money for them. So I would advise ba tohori, do something that you love, dire chalete ka yona, and make a living. It's not easy in this economy, so you need to do something for yourself to provide, to be able to provide for yourself. So and uska ube consistent with what you do, uska ba demotivated with what people are saying, because not even me myself, when I was still a beginner, remember you're not perfect, you're still learning, people are going to say things, are going to comment, but you should not let that take over you should not let that control you. Yeah, so if you love it, you're going to do it and ube consistent, and then life goes on. There are people who are always going to support you. Yeah.
0: Ke batho ba go nyaka motho mtlomong a nyaka go bona moshumo ga gore o khwetse ka mtlomong social media platforms gape le nomora go ga mogala.
1: People can contact me, can WhatsApp me or call me, go 066-4172-667. Go Facebook, it's Fia, F-I-A, Tyson. Tyson, T-Y-S-O-N. Fia Tyson. Yeah, they can check me there and then also text me on WhatsApp.
0: I want a TikTok.
1: I do have TikTok. It's Fia Tyson, the same as Facebook.
0: Ikwagetse. 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
4: 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including the fraternity of non-governmental organizations who supports our efforts, South Africans who heed the call when we said, please don't do the work of law enforcement agencies, and also for those who have been protesting and protesting peacefully.
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1: 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Mm-hmm. And also I do part-time breeding where I breed breeds such as like knotless breeds, twists, French curls, like all sorts of breeds. Mm-hmm. Yeah.
0: O thomile neng go dira tsone taba tsa di breeding?
1: I actually started 2023, I believe. I just finished like doing matric, so I took a gap year, so I had a lot of free time. Mm-hmm. And that's when I actually started, because I was bored and stuff.
0: Yeah. Beauty ke se sengwe se e le gore go ke se segolo go lebeletse go na le batho ba manana go na le ba ba dira go meriri go tshwana le wena go na le ba bangwe ba ba lebeletse go make up goreng o kgethile o ba bona go choose taba ya go dira meriri fela motlho mongwe sa branch tabeng ya gore a ke tla dira manana ke tla installa ke tla dira make up
1: Actually, I grew up in terms of really in the community band. I grew up being that kid who likes playing with other people's hair, braiding other people, like with my cornrows, mm-hmm. Ben and Betty, all those stuff. And then I just liked playing with her and doing people's hair. And then that's when I was let me just mm-hmm. build this. Talent that I kind of have,
0: yeah,
1: and actually make money through it.
0: How about the challenges? Or na, the challenges that you face or go upon
1: the only challenge that I faced is actually balancing between academics and breeding, because since I'm doing BSc and BSc is kind of complicated, since all of my classes and everything is on contact, so I'm always on campus all of the time. Balancing between breeding and academics was kind of a challenge. Hence, I opted on just breeding on weekends only, because mm-hmm. during the week I'm always on campus.
0: Di kwagetse ge motho wa go nyakanyaka go ka dira meriri o hwetse bjang go lebeletse social media platforms gape re lebeletse le nomora gago ya mogala.
1: You can find me on WhatsApp. Yeah, that's the main social media platform that I use. Mm-hmm. On WhatsApp, I did post the catalog of the braids that I do and the prices and everything. So you just check my catalog and see if you actually like what you see and everything, and then you text me and book an appointment.
0: Ah, re ho tsaka di nomore di re re khone go founela he.
1: My numbers are 067-354-0899.
0: Okay, bushelecha.
1: 067 When it comes to the government, I feel like since like there's a lot of youth and people who are like talented with their hands, mm-hmm. and they do a lot of things such as like nails, hair, and a lot of things, I feel like they should recognize some of those people and actually fund some of them, like open like salons and all those things, because most of us here at universities, we only work like in our races and all those stuff. We don't have like a salon where we can work. I feel like funding most of those people that have like especially those who like do every type of braids, like mm-hmm. Unlike me, who like do everything, like cornrows, straight back, straight up, everything, they can fund them. And actually, like, it's like a job opportunity, because if you fund one person, then that salon will like require more people to like work there, so you can fund maybe one person, and then that person will hire a lot of people, like nail techs, everything.
0: Ramafelelo, o boletse gore a ona social media ba mtlhome ngwe mošoma gago motho ong yaka ke WhatsApp fela, goreng o sena Facebook goba WhatsApp goba TikTok, Instagram le tše dingwe?
1: I actually do have Facebook
0: and
1: TikTok, but I just don't post mm-hmm. my work that much. I don't post that much really on social media. So I think that's the thing, but I'm trying on to build on my consistency, because like I do post and then disappear and then come back. So I'm trying to like build consistency and actually like post on those platforms so that I can reach more people. Thank you so much.
0: Le mo kwele magagash ka mkhotla re beile ka gona misong ya le khone. 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

0: Something's a way to Amakufela Villa, guys. 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
0: Social media, Facebook.
1: Social media, Facebook, Getereso A Motoko. And then on TikTok, Getereso Fela. And then, yeah, I also, can I let you fail?
0: Oh, on Instagram.
1: Instagram, I do have Lena Getereso.
0: Instagram
1: 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Yeah, yeah,
0: yeah. 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
1: Thank you, Garabo. Today on Media Experience, Liberace will be celebrating our special fun hole day, National Teddy Bear Day. Then we'll be going to the fun facts. We'll be talking about nature. Then on the second hour, we start off the hour with the lunchtime mix. Then Rago creates corner mode level like mechanical engineering, and also have an interview with Mr. Puti Siboni, an award-winning Sepedi author, to talk about International Literacy Day that happened yesterday at the 8th of September. Then on the third hour, we'll have an interview with Rendani about plumbing and about plumbing. Then Ra, and we'll wrap up the show with University of Limpopo Community Desk. Thank you.
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16: 3% in the current financial year. Limpopo now has the lowest water access in the entire country. And this is not because that there is no money. Billions have been allocated to water. The problem is that the ANC does with the money when it reaches our failing municipalities. The Human Rights Commission has indicated.
14: Ke ruma ditaba tse ka go tsopola tabagolo go mme yona ere mo commissioner wa mapodisa ka mono province ya Limpopo Jan Skeppers o tle go tsebagatsa semmuso maemo a boetapele ba mapodisa le khono ka toropongkholo ya Polokwane ke mafelelo a ditaba ke Sophie Motsai a re kopane gape go tsa iri ya pele ke a leboga
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0: It is 11 minutes after 12 o'clock. A very good afternoon to you and yours, and welcome to another exciting Wednesday edition of the Midday Experience Show. You and I have kickstarted the show with Scorpion Kings and Tressa Funu, and that's how it's going to be sounding like. This is how it is going to be sounding like. This is Radio Turf, the station that listens to the people. My name is Nell Wagaramashab, and of course, I'm not alone. I am with Aniki on the other end. Hi, Aniki. How are you?
1: I'm good, and you?
0: Happy Wednesday. How's your week going so far? How are you feeling?
1: Not bad.
0: Not too bad?
1: Yeah.
0: Yeah.
1: Yeah, it is good.
0: It is good. You look amazing as well. You look good in your pink bow tie on the hair. I know how much you love hair accessories. You look good.
1: You know me.
0: I know you very well. I've been with you for quite some time now. Anyway, this is all that's happening on the show today. But before I can let you know what's happening on the Midday Experience, I think it would be great if we were to give thanks to the people that met us. Sophie Mutsai from the news desk came through with the updates at 12. She will be with us till 2 o'clock. And of course, our lovely Garabo, who held it down so lovely and gently from 9 to 12 on Aridze Sheng. He will be back again at the top of the hour 9. Let's also give thanks to our senior producer, Peter Wagamaduleka, who always ensures that the work behind the scenes is actually great, you know, so that when Anik and I come to air, everything is also great as well. So there's so much coming on the show. Anik, how are you feeling about that? Are you excited?
1: I am excited.
0: There is so much coming. I don't know how Anik feels about our special fun holiday, but we are yet to find out because it is Teddy Bear Day. And I'm sure you're wondering why do we have this day, but this is actually a day that is dedicated to those soft, familiar companions that many of us grew up with. As much as we are old, some people still do have teddy bears in their bedroom, and that is so much okay. We also have your fun facts that that will be getting us closer to nature today. And of course, in the second hour, we have your lunchtime uninterrupted mix together with your Curious Corner, where Anik will be telling us how you can become a mechanical engineer. And of course, as we wrap up the second hour, we are having a chat, a special conversation with an award-winning Sepedi author, Mr. Pudisiboni. Well, yesterday it was International Literacy Day, so we couldn't talk to him because he was busy with that. So today we are continuing the conversation, looking at the importance of literacy, the power of reading and writing, and particularly the role of indigenous languages and literature in our communities. In the latest hour, because it's still Heritage Month, we are looking into diversity with the Plumbing Registration Board, where we are going to be talking to our very own Rendani about what the Certificate of Compliance is and what value does it bring to the plumbing industry. And of course, we're wrapping up the show with what's happening around the University of Limpopo Community Desk. Anik will be telling us, or rather bringing us information and updates from our campus community. And of course, we will be handing it over to the Route 326. That being said as well, do get in touch with Anik and I on our WhatsApp line, which is 076-914-0815. 076-914-0815. We are also available on Facebook, Radio Turf 103.8 FM, on Instagram, on TikTok, and of course X as well. We are Radio Turf. This is the station.
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0: 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So be sure not to go anywhere, because this is what we do best, ensuring that you have great company from now till 3 o'clock. I'm sure this one you haven't had it in a while. It's one of your favorites. I love it too. It's Maradona by Niniola, just for you. Happy Wednesday and welcome to the show.

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0: It's a beautiful, beautiful Wednesday. This one is a song, Lingani, from I'm a Fist, a Beast, and Mtunzi. I hope you had enjoyed it. It brought us to 28 minutes after 12 o'clock. Well, Sifu will be coming through to give you the headlines updates at half past 12. And just to remind you that after here, you and I, together with Anik, we are looking into our special fun holiday. I don't know what your relationship with teddy bears is like. I want you to be here just so that we can have a chat about what this day is all about, why we are celebrating Teddy Bear Day. And of course, I'll be bringing you history as well on why this day is actually observed and celebrated today. This is the Midday Experience Show. This is how it's going to be sounding like from now till 3 o'clock. Please be sure not to go anywhere. See you guys in just a bit after this.
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4: Ke a leboga Neo le Aniki Mutheletse Thobela. 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

0: until now and not going anywhere. It's time for you and I to look into our special fun holiday. And like I had mentioned earlier, for today, we are looking into Teddy Bear Day. And before I can ask Anik this question, let's give thanks to Sofu Mutsai, who came through with the headlines updates at 12:30. Anik, do you have any teddy bears? How many have you got? You look like someone who have teddy bears.
1: I don't have teddy bears. I never had teddy bears.
0: Really?
1: Yes. I just had dolls, not teddy bears.
0: Okay.
1: Yeah.
0: I wasn't really expecting that from you, that you don't have any teddy bears. But also, I can relate exceptionally well to that because I never owned a teddy bear. Okay, I had one in my childhood, but I didn't care for it that much, you know. And every time I see elderly people, well, I understand the comfort that they get from the, you know, the teddy bears themselves. But it still stuns me why they're still obsessed with it, you know?
1: Yeah.
0: Because we are taught that it is your childhood toy that you just, you know, play with, you know, go to bed with and everything and hug. But it's also so fascinating to see adults, especially the ladies, I know they are a big fan of, you know, teddy bears, embracing that, you know, being vulnerable in that state.
1: Yeah, especially like when it comes to Girlfriend's Day, Valentine's Day, they want teddy bears. Like, what are you guys doing
0: those
1: with
0: giant
1: these teddy
0: ones,
1: bears?
0: Those giant ones. But I think the giant one would actually make sense. You know, having to cuddle it back to sleep.
1: Just use it as a chair.
0: Yeah. That's another great use of it. Anyway, I'm sure you're wondering as well why we are celebrating this or why is it so important. Let me just take you back to the history of this Teddy Bear Day for a special fun holiday. There is a famous quote by Richelle E. Goodrich which says, "It's too bad we are not all teddy bears. More stuffing would make us cuter and cuddlier." So sweet. And of course, just to understand the history of National Teddy Bear Day, we need to roll back the clock to something that happened more than 100 years ago, more than a century ago, right? So back in 1902, Theodore Roosevelt was the president of the United States. We all know that. So during this year, or rather during 1902, he refused to shoot a bear cub while he was in Mississippi hunting. So now the incident spread around the country via the national news, and there was a cartoon of the event that was published in the Washington Post by Clifford Berryman on the 16th of November 1902. It actually became a classic right away. So Maurice McTorm, who was the owner of the store owner in New York, was inspired by the cartoon and he decided to create a new toy. He then sent a letter to the president asking Mr. Roosevelt if it would be possible for the new toy to be called Teddy Bear, which makes sense. So now the rest, as they say, was history. And since then, there have been a lot of famous teddy bear characters, and this toy has become loved by children all over the world. No matter your upbringing, no matter your culture or any other difference, you know, one thing that all children can agree with is that there is nothing quite like a comfort and friendship that a teddy bear provides, which brings me to what I said, or it kind of makes sense why adults actually like teddy bears as well, because it just brings you that comfort that you need as well.
1: Summer lonely.
0: Yeah.
1: The teddy bear fills the void.
0: Yes.
1: Yeah.
0: You know, if you're alone, you need cuddles, why not cuddle your teddy bear? And I think the best way as well to just, you know, celebrate this day is to just go and learn more about the history of teddy bears and maybe get someone that you love and that you know loves teddy bears, a teddy bear. You know, I think that would be a great idea.
1: But they're very expensive. But yeah, if they mean so much for other people.
0: Yeah.
1: They should buy it, but they're so expensive.
0: But we have the cheap ones too. We don't have to go, because everyone just wants to buy expensive things. You know, you can get a teddy bear at a very, you know, cheap store around. I don't know.
1: Yeah.
0: But yeah, you're
1: maybe
0: right.
1: Maybe the cheap ones aren't like cuddly.
0: Yeah.
1: You know?
0: Well, but the cheap is expensive, so they say. So you'd rather buy the expensive one. But in this economy, maybe people are not having the same challenges that we do. Né?
1: Some people have enough money to survive the economy. But for me,
0: it's a challenge.
1: Yeah.
0: It's really a challenge. Anyway, let us know what your thoughts are on teddy bears. Are you a big fan? Are you not a big fan? What's your thought on it? Let us know on 076-914-0815. That is 076-914-0815. American Boy is the song that I'm giving you right now, Estelle featuring Kanye West. that will be followed by I Feel It Coming by The Weeknd featuring Daft Punk. Enjoy all those beautiful sounds. They're just for you.

0: I Know What You Want, Busta Rhymes featuring Mariah Carey featuring Flip Mode 2, bringing us to 36 minutes after 12. A very good afternoon and welcome back to the Midday Experience Show right here on Radio Turf, the station that listens to the people. My name is Nell and I'm with Aniki. Did I say it right?
1: Yes!
0: How are you doing? Are you still okay?
1: Yeah, I'm still okay.
0: All right, guys, this is it. We are back in your ear and thank you so much for sticking around.

0: It's a beautiful sound from Ray With It, bringing us to 7 minutes before 1 o'clock. A very good afternoon. Welcome back to the Media Experience Show. This is Radio 2 of the station that listens to the people. I'm still with Aniki on the other end, and right at the moment we are bringing you, as we wrap up the first hour, the fun facts. And today's fun facts are all about nature, and they are quite interesting because tell me why, I don't know if you knew this, but tell me why plants can hear you. Apparently plants can hear you, you know. Studies actually show plants grow faster when you talk to them or play music. They actually respond to the vibration. Do you have any plants at home, Anika? Are you a plant or flower person?
1: No.
0: Not at all?
1: Even like in my room right here at school, yes. I don't have plants.
0: Okay.
1: Even at home, we only have, yeah, harnad. We don't have anything.
0: So you only have a harnad tree outside?
1: Yes.
0: You don't have any lively plants on the inside?
1: No.
0: Even, okay.
1: Like, only my grandmother has a lot of plants. Okay. But then
0: at
1: me
0: your
1: and my
0: mom's
1: no.
0: place, there's nothing. So you should bring me the harnad early January.
1: I love those.
0: I also don't know if you knew, Anik, that waterfalls make you happy. You know, standing near a waterfall releases negative ions that boost your mood. That's why nature feels so refreshing. Have you ever experienced this one?
1: Yes, I was in grade 11. It was so refreshing.
0: Yeah,
1: we hiked, saw the waterfalls, we saw lakes. It was refreshing.
0: Always is refreshing. I think this one, it is true, you know, because there's no way you'd pass near a waterfall and then you're just the same person. Something in you has to just lighten up a little bit. When it comes to clouds, I am a little bit, you know, surprised, because apparently, or there is a fact that says a cloud is heavy. So not only if you knew that an average cloud weighs about 500,000 kg, and that's that's as heavy as, I don't know, 100 elephants maybe, but it floats because the air below is even heavier. For the longest time, I just thought clouds are just, I don't know,
1: wind,
0: you know? Yeah, something that has to do with it. I just think they're just there, but they don't weigh anything. You know, they're weightless. That's what I thought. The last one for the day, did you know that the ocean actually can glow? Some beaches glow blue at night because of those tiny creatures called plankton. When waves move, they light up underneath the beach or underneath the ocean. This one is actually quite true, because have you seen the ocean back, you know, late at night?
1: I saw it in Moana, but then it's just a movie, but then it's fine.
0: At least you've seen it. You've got an idea of what we're talking about. Anyway, these were your fun facts for the day. Quite interesting, something to share with your friends and family, something to go and do much more research and look up to, and yeah, something to actually teach your kids. I think it's just so amazing to have something to teach your kids, especially when it comes to nature. It's 3 minutes before, actually 4 minutes before 1 o'clock, and just a few, Sophie will be joining us to give you updates. But for now, let me give you Skywalker, Sandela. Do not go anywhere. See you guys in a bit.
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9: Right, it is the second hour of the Midday Experience Show. Your time is 6 minutes after one. This is Radio Turf, the station that listens to the people. Welcome to the show. If you have just joined in, you are right on time for our beautiful lunchtime uninterrupted mix. Four beautiful sounds will be given to you. And before I tell you who that is, let's give thanks to Sophie Wagamatsai, who came through with the updates at 1 o'clock. Do catch her again in just 24 minutes with more headlines. We will be kickstarting the mix with a beautiful sound from DJ Mr. X featuring Chiro, Roy, K.O. and A.K.A. All I Want Is You. Augusta Sina featuring Nicki Minaj will follow with a song called No Love. And of course as well, Brandy Full Moon will make it to your ear. And we are wrapping it all up with a song by Aerostar and Kerry Rowland, Bloody Samaritan. Enjoy all the songs, they are just for you. And thank you so much for choosing the station that listens to the people this beautiful afternoon. See you guys in a bit. Of course, Anik will also bring to you your Curious Corner this beautiful Wednesday afternoon to you.

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0: The energy is still great right here on the Midday Experience Show, and that's how we wrap up your beautiful lunchtime uninterrupted mix. Bloody Samaritan, Iris Starr, and Kelly Rowland were dancing in the studio. It's so nuts. Doesn't feel like a Wednesday. It feels, rather for a moment, it felt like, you know, it's a Friday. And I hope you had enjoyed each and every moment of our lunchtime mix. And I hope you're having a wonderful lunchtime from wherever you may be listening from. If you're not having a not so good lunchtime, maybe just stick around, because this is where we ensure that, you know, whatever that is weighing down on you, we are living it right here on the Midday Experience Show. This is Radio Tiff, the station that listens to the people. And yeah, welcome to your number one midday companion. My name is Noah, and I'm with Anik, and she is here right at the moment to let us know what's happening on our Careers Corner today. Aniki, just tell us what's going on our Careers Corner today.
1: 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We are talking about a mechanical engineering. Who is a mechanical engineer? A mechanical engineer is a problem solver who designs, builds, and fixes machines, engines, and mechanical systems. From your car to an airplane to a fridge, a mechanical engineer had a hand in it. What do they do on a day-to-day basis? They design and test machines, tools, engines, and robots. They also use softwares. They fix and maintain machines in factories and mines, improve energy systems like solar, fuel, and cooling systems. They also work with other engineers to build big projects like dams and cars. They also ensure that machines are safe, affordable, and efficient. Where do they work? They work at mines, manufacturing factories and workshops, government and municipalities, and consulting firms, or they can also start their own businesses. How do you become a mechanical engineer in South Africa? You have to pass your matric with good marks in maths, physics, and English, at least 60% and above. Go to a university and study BSc or BE and G in mechanical engineering for 4 years. Some of the universities that offers this degrees is University of Limpopo, TUT, VET, UP, and UJ. You can get a diploma in mechanical engineering for 3 years at TVET or University of Technology to become a technical. Do practice training and register with ECSA Engineering Counseling of South Africa to become a professional engineer. Some of the skills that you need a strong math. You have to be strong in math and science, love fixing things and figuring out how things work, creative and good at drawing or design, attention to details and safety, and you have to have a good teamwork. You never work alone. If you love cars, machines, and you are the one who always opens the radio to see what's inside, this career is for you. And that's all from Careers Corner.
0: All right, thank you so much, Anik, for that. Indeed, if you are, you know, open to learning about how machines work, love cars, and you are the one who always, you know, on the fixing side of things, maybe this one can be for you. That was our Careers Corner, the Wednesday edition, right here on the Midday Experience. Do catch it again tomorrow, same time, right here on Radio Tiff, the station that listens to the people. And just to remind some of you who haven't applied yet, the applications are closing in the University of Limpopo on the 30th of September. So you still have a few days to ensure that everything that's needed in terms of your applications are ready and submitted. All the best of luck. And yeah, man, don't forget as well to familiarize yourself with prospectus just to find out what career would be suitable for you, where you qualify, and what you need as well. With that being said as well, be sure not to go anywhere. It is 27 minutes after 1 o'clock. There's still so much more that's coming. Sophie's coming through to give us the headlines at 1:30. And of course, we still have a brilliant conversation with Putu Agasabone at the bottom of this hour, who is an author. Putu is an author, a filmmaker, and a motivational speaker raised in Limpopo. So we want to chat to him about the International Literacy Day that took place yesterday. We just want to catch up with him, and just so that we can have insights on what this day means to him and what it should mean to us as well. Do not go anywhere. The Midday Experience Show, right here on Radio Tiff. Good afternoon to you and yours.
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0: It's a beautiful one from Faith, Baby Rhythm. And of course, we had Manana inside before that. A beautiful double play in your ear right here on the Midday Experience Show. My name is Noah. I am your host. And we are, myself and Anik, still here keeping you company, informing you, entertaining, and of course, educating you. Just to let you know that, you know what, there's still so much more coming after this ad break. But before we can go and pay the bills, you know, earlier on, I've just experienced love, you know, second-hand love. And it was just beautiful to watch because colleagues from Mankweng Lab just here in the University of Limpopo, they just came here and they thought, you know what, it would be a great idea to actually wish our colleague a happy birthday on air. And they were like, no, help me, or rather help us, you know, make Eunice Ramukone Ramutlali's birthday. And, you know, I'm just here to actually give a shout out to Eunice and say to her, happy birthday. It was so great to witness the love that you got from your colleagues. And yeah, man, it's so refreshing, you know, refreshing to see that sometimes we are not alone. People see us, people love us, people wish the best for us. So Eunice, from wherever you may be listening from, Ramukone Ramutlali, I want to say happy birthday to you. I hope you get more love on this beautiful day. I'm wishing you all the happiness and all the things that bring you joy. And may this bring a brand new chapter, you know, bring you countless blessings, growth, new opportunities, and beautiful memories. You deserve all that this life can offer. You know, keep shining and keep being the amazing person you are. And I hope you're having a wonderful day. I know you're having a wonderful day already. So may it continue to be as great as you are. Your time is 9 minutes after 1 o'clock. That's the little message that I had for Eunice this beautiful afternoon. She's actually sharing a birthday with my grandmother, my paternal grandmother. Shout out to you, Mary, as well, if you're listening. With that being said as well, let's go and pay the bills. And then just shortly after that, we are having a chat with our very own Limpopo bred author. We are having a chat with him regarding the national, or rather international, Literacy Day. So you don't want to miss the conversation. Be here as we unfold what this day means to him and how you can also participate in it going forward. Good afternoon and welcome to the Midday Experience Show.
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0: Before 2 o'clock. Good afternoon. Welcome back to the Midday Experience Show right here on Radio Turf, the station that listens to the people. I had mentioned earlier that we are having a chat with Mr. Siboni, Phuthi Siboni, who is a South African author. And not only an author, a filmmaker and a motivational speaker, born and raised in Limpopo. And what are we talking to him about? I mentioned yesterday what it was, International Literacy Day. And the theme for this day was Literacy for People, the Planet, and Prosperity. And I think that this theme, actually gives us an opportunity to look at literacy beyond the classroom, because when people can read, write and learn and access information, it can open doors to education, employment opportunities and ultimately a better quality of life. So for those who don't know Phuthi is doing so much, let me just say he has been doing a lot in broadcasting as well. He studied broadcasting, he worked on productions like Isibaya. He's also the founder of PJS Film Production and the YouTube channel Prosperity is a Choice, which inspires youth through real-life success stories. He is a writer and author in Sepedi. He authored Lesogana la Matlhale and the award-winning children's book Rakhulu Masuba, which won the children's book category at the South African Literary Awards in 2025. He's also passionate about promoting indigenous languages and empowering young people through storytelling. I'm so excited to have him on the line. Please help me welcome Phuthi on the show. Phuthi, good afternoon and welcome to the show once again.
9: Good afternoon, Mel.
0: How are you doing? Tell me, how are you doing?
9: I am doing well, man. I can't even complain. And thanks for having me this afternoon.
0: Thank you so much for making time for us, Phuthi. I'm so excited to be talking to you about this beautiful day, the International Literacy Day, which was yesterday. Tell me a little bit about how it went. How did you celebrate? What were you up to as well?
9: Come again?
0: Oh, I was asking about the day, because you did mention that you had something going on yesterday. So I wanted to just check on you on that. What were you doing? What were you up to celebrate?
9: Okay, now, let me take this opportunity to greet everyone here. Yesterday, when it was International Literacy Day, it was established by the organization called UNESCO, United Nations Educational, Scientific and Cultural Organization. This day it was was established 6 years ago. Today it marks 6 years, and then it was started to celebrate it 8 September 1967. Mm-hmm. So yesterday I was one of South African authors baoloreng we educating South Africa ba Africa borwa ka letsatsi la International Literacy Day. I was one of the guests on television ya Daily Theatre show where we invited the discussers the Tajila International Literacy Day. The important thing is to educate people, is to educate about kataba ya go bala, is to promote reading and writing.
0: Reading and writing. You know, I love the fact that you touched on the fact that yesterday it was all about educating people about what literacy or International Literacy Day is all about. And I want us to talk about the theme for a moment and maybe just explain to us what it means, both to you and maybe explain it to the listeners. It says literacy for people, the planet and prosperity. What does this mean? How would you describe this?
9: People, they are living to read, and people, they are no longer reading now, because they are not interested anymore. But that, this day, it means, to me, it means literacy is not just about reading books.
0: Yes.
9: It's about improving people's life, protecting our planet, and creating prosperity for our communities. Since we go there and there, we create what we call the book club. The main mission why we do a book club is to encourage young people to read books.
0: You mentioned that people don't read like they should or like, you know, it's expected. Why do you think that's the case? Why do you think, you know, there is a high decline in people reading books nowadays? All right. Puti, I was asking, you mentioned as you were answering the question that, you know, people are not so much into reading anymore. And I'm asking you, as someone who is an author who writes and promotes reading amongst communities, why do you think, or rather, what do you think is the biggest reason why people are not reading anymore? What could be the issue?
9: Yeah. I think it's social media. These days, life is based on internet.
0: Sure.
9: Whereby we have got a social media platform, we've got apps such like TikTok, Facebook. I think people spend most of the time there. And when they use the location level TikTok, they rely on entertainment thing. So that is why Luza Lerato Lila Lam Chaubana. So
0: yes.
9: As a young author, as a writer, it's a difficult thing. When about to babala, like local kid la book club, people let get a book club.
0: Yes.
9: But to about go book club, Ukahuja Kamara book club, refive or we are less than 10.
0: Mm-hmm.
9: But when you check, when you walk at the street, everybody, I phone, Alamo Epo, Bahofuja Puntum, Leva to Valley TV. But the Valimo phone, when you have one of us say, Valley TV, those are somebody TikTok, the social, the Facebook, the WhatsApp, the individual. So that's the main reason I worry. But abasaba la bachabe jikai kul social media. Even social media, kabasa nyaga the program that edge education, but nyaga the program that we entertain.
0: Yes, you may find that a lot of people know a dance challenge more than, you know, just finding a book to read. I agree with you on that. And thank you so much for clarifying that. So Puti, you are an author who believes in writing in indigenous language. And I just want to ask, as someone who writes in Sepedi, why do you think it's so important for you to tell all the stories that you're writing about in an indigenous language?
9: It's because of I want to promote this language. Especially Kuduba. So I think he motho a bolela polelo ya Sisimane ke moro khona go mo fa thompo gona gore motho o botlhale o tseba segoa wena motho a sa tsebeng lelemela Sisimane are mona somehow way ba re ka gona go mochatsa bile ra thoma go kala le the intelligence ya hare. So I think I've realized that gore a lot of people we are losing our roots.
0: Yes.
9: Ya lelemela rena. So that is why I've decided to be one of South African authors jidi ngwalang ka lelemela Sepedi morero moholo ke gore re promote lelemela. 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
0: yes
9: ya ha bo rena gore le lemelana la spare le ka go isha somewhere okay you can survive ka lemelari
0: yes and we shouldn't be ashamed of go bolela le lemelarna la gae so Puti, you are an author, a young author who's writing in Sepedi, which is amazing. You have authored Lesogana la Mahlale and not only another book but an award-winning children's book Rahul Masuba, which won the children's book category at the South African Literary Awards in the year 2025. Tell me a little bit about your journey as an author. How has it been like for you? What is the most beautiful thing that you like about the fact that you're a writer as well?
9: To be honest with you, no.
0: Yeah.
9: It was a very long journey. It was not easy at all. I think there is something called perseverance. Since King Wadile Pugo Matomo Yalasoran Alama Chali, Olorim, I published it in 2023.
0: Yeah.
9: So, and then, so it was Jane, man. It was very, very tough Jane where I had to stand and to promote the Bugayaka, to promote the Lemi, giving myself exposure.
0: Sure.
9: So, Mara, I think one of Buga too, where the Honongo Kerala South African Trade Award winner, my children's book.
0: Ya
9: Rahul Masuba, and then earlier this year around June one of my book ya Lesogana la Mahlale in le kamara Mpumalanga province kamara examination ya media mo bana ba the whole province ba ne ba ngwala ka ona media examination so I think it's a very big accomplishment yo lo re ke le ka gona go bona gore ya bongwe ba ka benong bona ba as long as ke gona go bona one of my book and one of my name printed on in a question paper. So
0: sure.
9: It's a very good accomplishment. I can even use this to motivate bana ba bang gore la gona go bona gore language e dire mo ba futhela dikie ke mo publisher bo ke jo gore ke go bana ntleta ke o lorile bana ke fabile ba gore ka mid ka final examination still given ka mar examination bana ba ngwala ka yona. So in short I can say it was not easy but perseverance
0: bo le
9: tsela ka gotlhelo ke yona ke me gona go tshia yampia mo lore ke gona today and then as we speak I think I'll be working with one of international universities who is still discussing the contract mo lore ke bere ngwana dikuka tsa speech tsa primary when things are finalized we'll come back here re tla re bolela ka ho happy.
0: Amazing. I'm so happy for you and that's some great news that I've heard today and all the best of luck with that Puti and yeah all the best of luck. Well, we are you mentioned that you know people are even struggling to join book clubs now and I want to ask you as someone who's on the ground interacting with people promoting reading amongst the young people, how do you think we can as parents, as schools, communities and authors do to actually encourage that stronger culture of reading? What do you think we can do about that?
9: I think the responsibility are outside because of herbolela ka barutishi ma teachers they are doing their very good job ya uruta bana le gore ba bana but the challenge ke gore outside of school I bana ba ba gra freedom age because of rena we don't care gore bana ba le go gae are ba le and then ko mahaeng we've got challenge ya di library because of rena di library that's why go bona o se 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
9: 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promoter
0: Yeah, thank you so much, Puti, for that. I think you're right. We need to model the behavior from back home. Guys, it is 3 minutes before 2 o'clock. We are wrapping up the chat with Puti Sibone, who is a South African author, filmmaker, and a motivational speaker who's doing a lot of things. You know, he's all about promoting indigenous language in reading. Puti, I'm going to have to let you go. But before I do that, maybe let's talk about how we can get a hold of you, especially because there are books that you have. How do we get the books as well? But maybe just share with us your contact and your social media handle so that we can talk to you.
9: Yeah, I think they can follow me on social media. I'm Puti Joris Sibone on Facebook page. I mean, on Facebook account. Mm. And on Facebook page, ki Puti Sibone, Instagram, Puti Sibone, X Instagram, LinkedIn, Puti Sibone, and then TikTok, Puti Sibone. Yeah, ki, they can interact with me there. Even if I'm not let them send me a message to one of my social media platform when I interact with them.
0: All right. Before I let you go, one last question, Puti. There is an author who's listening, a writer who's listening, whom their light is a little bit, you know, dim right now. They're no longer writing as they used to. If you were to give them a word of encouragement, of advice, what would it be?
9: The important thing now, Kyrie, we're still celebrating International Literacy Day. Remember, we're still promoting this thing.
0: Yes.
9: If you want to become an author, or I was trying to train your mind over the book each and every day, at least read 10 paragraphs before you sleep or before you wake up, just read 10 paragraphs. That's a way to train up and keep on doing research. Read and read, read and read.
0: Thank you so much, Puti, for joining us today and talking to us about International Literacy Day. We have learned a thing or two from you, and all the best of luck with your future endeavors. Thank you so much for reminding us of how important reading is today. Have a lovely day. Thank you. Guys, that was Puti Sibone, our very own author from Bochum, actually. And I think he is big on indigenous, you know, languages when it comes to reading. And I also love the fact that it starts at home. You know, if children see you reading more at home, they are most likely to be interested in reading, you know. So let's start by modeling the behavior ourselves. We can't just always say to kids, you must read, but we are not reading ourselves. Anyway, it's time for the news. Let's go and hear what's happening with Sophie Wagamzai right here. This is the Media Experience here on Radio TIFF. Good afternoon.

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2: For the current recruitment process, we received more than 1 million applications. Of these, 1,079 were from the white race group, 3,047 from the Indian race group, while about 53,797 were from the colored race group, while the overwhelming majority were from the African race group. Of the applicants with driver's licenses who were prioritized, the numbers went down. We had 556 white, 1,722 Indian, 11,743 colored, and
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3: For the next 2 days, we will be out there. We also having a very wonderful event that is taking place. 23rd and 24th is the Palapara Royal Heritage where we are showcasing the capability of the province musically, the heritage of Limpopo, and also showcasing our culture. And the huge festival that is taking place there on the 27th,
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0: 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Estate, Centurion 0144. 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

0: It's Kelani Shoulda Never featuring Usher right here on Radio 2 of the station that listens to the people. We also had Kelly Gone featuring, or rather we had Nelly featuring Kelly Rowland right here on the Midday Experience Show. Very good afternoon. Happy Wednesday to you and yours and welcome to the show. Your time is 15 minutes after 2 o'clock and I'd like to say thank you to Sophie Mutsai who came through with the updates at exactly 2 o'clock. Coming up next is Peña with more headlines in English. With that being said as well, we're still saying Happy Heritage Month. And I'm saying this because this Heritage Month, or rather September, always gives us an opportunity, you know, to just talk a little bit about diversity within South Africa. It's also another month that allows us to engage on topics such as transformation and inclusivity. And right at the moment, I'm having someone on the line who's going to be talking to us about that, Rendani Chibula from the Plumbing Industry Registration Board. We will be talking about quite a lot of things, or a few things. We're focusing on the journey of becoming a professionally licensed PERP plumber. And finally, what exactly the PERP COC is about. You know, what is it and what does it do? What does it contribute to the, you know, plumbing industry? With that being said as well, please help me welcome Rendani on the line. Hi, my brother. How are you doing?
1: In the spirit of Heritage Month, Enda Tovela, San Bonani Dumelang, Awe Masakener, I'm very well, my sister. How are you?
0: I'm doing so much great. I knew you were going to come with the energy. I love it. I missed you. I haven't spoken to you in a moment, and I'm so excited to be talking to you today. Maybe let's not even waste time.
1: My sister, I'm really, really looking forward to the engagement, especially because it's such a colorful season.
0: Yes,
1: you know, it's a new season. We've entered now, and I'm really looking forward to the engagement.
0: The spring has sprung. I love it, Rendani, and thank you so much for highlighting that. Maybe let's talk a little bit about PERB. You know, what is this Plumbing Industry Registration Board? Tell us about it.
1: All right, so the Plumbing Industry Registration Board stands for the PIRB. Well, basically, we are the professional body of plumbing right now in South Africa. The only one we recognized by SAQWA. And of course, more than anything, our main objective and reason for existence is to ensure compliance is achieved whenever plumbing practices are being conducted. It's such a crucial and important aspect because not everyone can just decide to call themselves a plumber. Mm. You know, some way we have to measure if the work that they're doing is compliant and is reaching health and safety standards. Apart from that, we also here to empower the plumber, you know, change the stereotypes and the negative perceptions around this amazing industry, because let's remind people, ultimately plumbing is responsible for transporting the most valuable commodity on earth, which is water, and water is life. So without plumbers, you can imagine the disaster that could happen. So in a nutshell, we as the PIRB, the Plumbing Industry Registration Board, are here to achieve compliance. We're here to help professionalize the plumbing industry even further than where it is, but also focusing on health and safety aspects for our ordinary, everyday consumers that require plumbing services to be conducted in their homes.
0: Thank you so much, Rendani. I loved how you were excited about the fact that it's Heritage Month. And I'm just wondering, why is September, you know, the most important, or rather one of the most important months in the plumbing industry, according to you?
1: You know, September is such a crucial month.
0: Yes.
1: It's very important because it allows us to embrace our diversity, you know, our differences and how we align it to the plumbing industry. You know, it's such an important aspect because, let's think about it, there are so many stereotypes when you're attached to plumbing. People think that plumbing is mainly for one gender, the male gender, you know, specifically. Mm. People think that successful entrepreneurs in plumbing have to be for a specific race, which is totally incorrect.
0: Sure.
1: So we embrace the unity, the diversity, the inclusivity, because this month allows us to say that our industry is not just for one gender, one race. It's for everyone that really has a passion and an interest for it. Mm. You know, at the end of the day, you cannot operate and reach your maximum potential if you are actually operating from an isolated perspective. Mm. So this month really allows us to embrace the diversity. I always make a joke and I say, the plumbing industry is actually like a fruit salad, you know?
0: Yeah.
1: We've got your bananas, you've got your pears, you've got your lemons, a bit of apples, holes here and there. Mm-hmm. And that's what really gives it that unique flair. Once again, I'll still remind people, you know, we are the heartbeat of society, and we should be, as an industry, reflecting our true demographics. And that's why this month is such a significant month for the plumbing industry of South Africa.
0: I love it, Randani. Thank you so much for that. You are indeed the heartbeat of the society. And now let's talk a little bit about the transformation. What does it mean for the industry itself, and what does it entail as well?
1: Certainly a very important question. Mm-hmm. You know, when we speak transformation, most people only align it to a racial transformation.
0: Yes.
1: And for us, we go even deeper and broader than that. We know, number one, you know, that a lot of trades in the past, you know, really deprived the female gender from the opportunities it possesses. The value proposition is so broad, but because of those certain stereotypes, you know, a certain gender, which is the male gender, mm-hmm. and I mean, it's a fact, you know, and
0: yeah.
1: it's a historical fact, have been benefiting from the holistic value proposition that our industry has to offer. Apart from that, you know, we come from a really sensitive history of South Africa, apartheid, you know, and all of those things that, you know, deprived a lot of black people from opportunities as well. So transformation allows us to really set upon a vision where we are really ensuring that women get the opportunities 10 times more mm. because they've been deprived in the past than just the male gender. Taking nothing away from men, of course, mm-hmm. but we really need to ensure we invest a lot more energy. That's why we recognize organizations such as the South African Women in Plumbing and Trades, mm-hmm. and I have to recognize the president, Dr. Kilem Teto, who's doing a phenomenal job, and the organization right. at large, to really involve so many more women in this country that are passionate about trades. And I must say, I travel around the country mm. speaking to TVET colleges and private institutions that train plumbing, and it is so beautiful to see that women have taken the lead.
0: Mm.
1: I can tell you now, my sister, in the next 5 years' time, you will see something so extraordinary when it comes to the South African plumbing industry, because women have decided to say that, you know what, we're going to take a stand, we're mm. going to use this opportunity, mm. and we're really going to take and maximize from it. But from also from a racial perspective, it's important to give opportunities to those who are deprived from the past, and that's why our transformation agenda is a very inclusive one. And that's why for us, we don't isolate it. It's for everyone mm. who has a passion for it. As long as you know you have a vision, you have a hunger, and you have love for this industry, you are included. But don't come to plumbing because of etileke law. It doesn't work like that.
0: Come here
1: with a vision and a passion and determination. Trust me, it will be rewarding.
0: I must give you flowers as well, Randani, for always encouraging the ladies to form part of this industry. It's beautiful, and it's always great to hear you promoting that as well. So now there might be someone listening who doesn't know much about plumbing. They are interested, but they don't know how broad it is. Maybe let's talk about the specializations and, of course, the designations that are found in the industry itself.
1: Definitely. I love that question as well. So when we speak of specializations, you know, people, I linked it to the medical field. You know, when we speak of the medical side, you get your general practitioner, doctors,
0: yes.
1: but then you get an optometrist who specializes on the eye.
0: Mm.
1: You know, certain people in the medical field have certain specializations. Same applies when it comes to the plumbing industry. You can specialize in geysers, solar, which is part of our industry, gas, people don't know that is part of our industry,
0: mm.
1: heat pumps, borehole drilling, sewerage management. The list is endless, but when you have a specialization or more specializations, you expand your potential income, because you know that the market will give you an opportunity to make more money. So it's always advisable for plumbers to really focus on their specializations and really expand on their area of expertise. And when we speak of designations, people don't know this, but we have levels within the plumbing mm. industry. The first level would be a technical assistant, someone who holds the toolbox for someone who's a professionally licensed plumber. It means you're learning from this person. The intellectual property and knowledge is being transferred to you. Then the second level would be a learner plumber designation. These are our students that are studying at TVET colleges and private institutions that are learning that information and knowledge around plumbing. Then the third level of our designations would be the licensed plumber designation. Now, this is very critical. It means you've done your trade test.
0: Mm.
1: It means you have what we call, in the past, passed a red seal. You are qualified and you've registered with the PIRB. We've taught you the induction brought to us by the SANS standards or the SABS. You know your SANS codes. And guess what? You are a professionally licensed plumber. You can issue what we call a certificate of compliance. And then the highest level of designation, these are our role models. Mm. I'm talking about your master plumber designations. You've been in the industry for years. You are a mentor. You are guiding. You are a successful entrepreneur. And this is what all plumbers in South Africa should, strive towards, becoming a master plumber designation. Not just the fact of being a plumber for the sake of making money, but become the best of the best.
0: As I was listening to you, Rendani, you touched a little bit on the PERP COC, the Certificate of Compliance. Maybe let's talk about how important that is and what exactly the COC is.
1: Most definitely. So when you need a plumber to come conduct work in your home, it's always advisable use a professionally licensed plumber, because when they come and assess what they need to fix, they have to issue what they call, or what we call, a COC, a Certificate of Compliance. That's a document where they capture what needs to be fixed, what they've implemented to fixing it, and the final outcome of whatever was fixed. You know, so there's a track record of the work that's being done with visual representation as well, pictures that are taken. That is put into the COC. It's sent through to our audit system. We send out auditors, compliance auditors, to go and check our professionally licensed plumbers' work through that COC. That COC provides accountability. If a plumber has done work that's incorrect, we send that plumber to come and fix that at no extra cost for you, the homeowner, which is quite critical. And secondly, which is more important than anything else, if something gets damaged, you can use that COC to go to your insurance houses and go claim. But if you use someone who's not professionally licensed, there's no COC. You've placed yourself at a health risk and a financial risk.
0: Thank you so much, Rendani, for that. Guys, we are having a chat with Rendani from the Plumbing Industry Registration Board right here on the Media Experience. And I want to ask you, Rendani, maybe let's summarize, you know, to that one individual who doesn't know how to get into the plumbing industry, the journey of becoming a professionally licensed PERP plumber and some of the critical steps they need to follow and be aware of as well.
1: Most definitely. If you're a youngster, maybe just finished your matric, I would always say do research around plumbing. Go and apply at a TVET college near you that offers plumbing as a course of study. It takes about 3 years until you reach a stage where we call it the apprenticeship stage, where you're learning from someone who's actually professional. Then you do your trade test, your red seal. You can't skip that stage. Mm-hmm. Once you have your red seal, you're qualified, you register with the PIRB. And guess what? We take you through an induction brought to you by the SABS. And once you've conducted that, it's perfect. It means you're what we call a licensed professional plumber. But let's speak about the uncles and the aunts who are on the streets.
0: Okay.
1: And who have experience, but they don't have paperwork. Yeah. If you're in that scenario, you contact us. We tell you about what we call ARPL, Artisanal Recognition of Prior Learning. Now, this is where we check how much experience you have, and we see hore oshota mokai. Once we see hore, okay, you need to be trained here. ARPL can take about 3 weeks, 3 months, a year, depending on how much knowledge you already have. Then we prepare you for a trade test, that red seal. Mm-hmm. Once you get your qualification, register with the PIRB, and we take you through that induction brought to you by the SABS and SANS standards. And guess what? You're a professionally licensed plumber. It might seem like a lot of work, but it's important. If plumbing is done incorrectly, it can damage your property, it can harm you, and it can take life.
0: I don't know, Rendani, if you ever considered being a teacher once in your life, because you'd make a great job at it. But let's wrap up,
1: my
0: brother.
1: Thank you so much, Mama.
0: Let's wrap up. Where can people get a hold of you as an organization?
1: All right. People can definitely get a hold of us on our website, www.pirb.co.za. That's number one. And our Facebook, Instagram, and X at PIRBSA, at PIRBSA. And go on to our YouTube channel, subscribe, check out our podcasts. We're talking about career awareness, compliance, technical matters, business and plumbing. Get informed, be educated. And I can always say this, and I have to say it in this way. You can be a lawyer, you can be a president, you can be the CEO, you can be Miss Universe. Oksalayo uzoyidinga toilet. You're going to need to bath, and you're going to need water. Respect plumbers. They are the heartbeat of society. And thank you so much, my sister, for this, and to all your listeners as well.
0: You're amazing. Have a lovely day going forward, Rendani. Thank you. All right.
1: Blessings.
0: I love him so much. That was Rendani Chibula, who is the PR and stakeholder engagement manager from the Plumbing Industry Registration Board. I think overall he was just telling us what it takes for you to become a licensed, you know, plumber, which is so impossible. Even for the ladies out there, let's just go away with or deal away with, you know, plumbing is for men. I can't do it. You can do it. And I think it's so great seeing all the young ladies as well taking this route as well. Like he had mentioned, all you just need to do is to apply at a TVET college, and you know, who knows, one day you'd be owning a bigger company in the plumbing industry. Anyway, that's how we wrap up the conversation right here with Rendani on the Midday Experience Show. Opinions on standby with your news headlines updates in English. Let's go and hear what's happening around us. 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
3: Thank you, team. In our half past two news headlines, Capricorn District Executive Mayor Mamadou Bitefo says a sewer blockage at the Luwakgomo waste treatment has been resolved. Also, DA lays a criminal charge as sewage pills pose health disaster risk in Tabazimbi. Also, GNT workers are marching to the SAHRC offices in Polokwane, accusing the commission of failing to act on 300 million in missing pension contributions. Catch these and more at 3 o'clock.
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0: All right, guys, 41 minutes after 2 o'clock. This one is Christian Dion by Focalist. We also had Mutuaga by Lady Pool and Maglera Dubai. Mira Gold as well came through at the top of this triple play with Lose Myself featuring Maz. This is the Midday Experience show. We are wrapping it all up, aren't we, Anik?
1: Yes, we are.
0: How does it feel going towards the end of the show?
1: It was good. It's been a long day.
0: It's been a long day for you?
1: Yes. Kind of feel like I kind of feel cold. I don't know why.
0: I think maybe it's because the aircon is on. And I think you know what they say about winter and, you know, coldness. It's only cold on the inside. When you go outside, it's a little bit warmer. Maybe you'll be fine as we go out, right?
1: Yeah.
0: But for now, guys, let's give thanks to Penny who came through with the news headlines updates at 2:30. Now we look into your University of Limpopo Community Desk, where this Friday, it is the closing date of this beautiful, or rather this advertisement of teaching post. The Ramatope High School, they are presenting to you the substitutional post number 9 for the subjects business studies and economics for grade 10 and to 12. And some of the requirements that you need to be aware of is M+3 or M+4 teacher qualification. Also note that the following should accompany a short application letter: your completed LPDE form, which is obtainable from any school, circuit or district office, your CV, curriculum vitae, your certified copies of your academic qualifications, professional qualifications and statement of results, South African identity documents, SACE certificate, and also do ensure you know the rule that your copies are 3 or less months old. And also note that it will be closing, like I mentioned, on the 11th, this Friday, 11th of September at 2:30, yes. And the shortlisting will take place on the 14th of September at 8 o'clock. And the interview, should you get lucky, will take place on the 21st of September 2026 at 8 o'clock. So now, note that the correspondence will be entered into with only shortlisted candidates. If you do not receive a notification of interviews within 3 months after closing date, you may consider your application unsuccessful. And they're thanking you in advance. This is presented by yourself faithfully, Ramalepe MJ, the SGB chairperson, and of course Matlua MR, who is the principal of the Ramatope High School. So all the best of luck to those who may be applying, and yeah, man, all the best of luck. And yeah, let's just do what we have to do. May the best person win. It is 44 minutes just after 2 o'clock. In just a bit, I think we are catching up with the Route 326 team.
1: Yeah, and I also miss confidence, but then.
0: What's she? Do you know where her confidence is?
1: Yeah.
0: Okay.
1: Yeah.
0: She's around. All right. Yes. Cool. This one is a song by Mela, Road Trip. Yes, let's take a minute into this road trip and we'll be coming back with more right here on the Media Experience Show. Do not go anywhere. Very good afternoon. Happy Wednesday.

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1: And that was Prince Royce, Back It Up, bringing us to 8 minutes before 3 o'clock. In the studio, Anik, we are joined by our very own Itumeleng Dipila, who's going to be telling us about what's happening on the Route 326. Yes, I'm so excited to hear what she has in store. It's a Wednesday, after all. I'm sure there's a mix here and there. Itumeleng, you good?
2: I'm okay, how are you?
1: I'm all right. It's good to see you.
2: It's good, ne?
1: Yeah.
2: Happy Wednesday. Yeah.
1: What's up with
2: it? Hey, what's
1: wrong? We're all busy weekend, but the change of season, what's happening?
2: I'm going to work season.
1: All right, I'm glad it's coming back finally, and the listeners can have a, you know, a moment with you. What's happening today?
2: Ereke just ba ka seno ke go leboga ke ite mchele ba tletse ba radio tsa ka go botse fa gore tshetsena le gone gore 326 e ka metsetsela ye masome pere tharo go tsa go iri ya boraro ra ka gore na 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lesena fa le fedi mo ke go metsetsena le gone relation a ka, you know, music as a tool to unify but again, our diverse cultures, and of course, we're going to be looking into those entertainment news at 16:45. Slow jam coming up in the third and final of the show at 10 minutes after 5. And of course, we're going to wrap this afternoon.
1: I'm also looking forward to Freddie's conversation. That's a beautiful topic, I must say. Enjoy. See you tomorrow. Oh, I wanted to say Anik, actually. Anik, but thank you too. Anik, let's go, man. It has been amazing. Yes. Let's go and rest, and then we'll come back tomorrow.
3: Yes, we'll come back.
1: Yes. Guys, there you have it. It has been amazing having you here. Thank you so much for making us part of your day. We have, you know, had a lot. We've smiled. We've laughed. We had fun facts. We had this, that, music, and great vibes. We are leaving you with a song by Daft Punk one more time. Let's do this again tomorrow. More shows are still coming right here on Radio Turf. Till then, good afternoon. We are out.

0: 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What's good?
1: Okay, it's happening. Everybody stay calm.
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3: For your top stories at this hour, Capricorn District Executive Mayor Mamidou Pitefo says a sewer blockage at the Lewahome Wastewater Management has been resolved. And DA lays a criminal charge as sewage pills pose health disaster risk in Tabazimbi. Thank you, Route 326. Good afternoon. Capricorn District Executive Mayor Mamidou Pitefo says the sewer blockage at the Lewahome Wastewater Treatment Works has been fixed and the wastewater is now flowing to the plant for treatment. Speaking during a public hearing on the municipality's fourth quarter performance report for last year, Defo said there were delays in getting a water use license for the plant in Lebelengumbi after an engineer on the project resigned. She said the license was later approved by the Department of Water and Sanitation in July last year, and the municipality is now waiting for approval of the implementation readiness study. The detailed design and procurement are expected to be completed early next year, within the first phase of the project to be implemented within 18 months. The Democratic Alliance in Tabazimbi has laid criminal charges against the Tabazimbi Local Municipality Municipal Manager and Director of the Technical Services over persistent sewage pills in the area. According to the DA Councillor ST Foray, the charges relate to the municipality's alleged failure to address ongoing sewage pills in Tabazimbi Town and Rogorogile, despite numerous reports logged through municipal customer care. The DA says the sewer system has been plagued by challenges for months, with raw sewage regularly flowing through streets, residential areas, public spaces, and water courses regularly flowing through streets. The party has handed over evidence, including photos, videos, and a list of affected areas to the SAPS to assist with investigation. It says it will follow up regularly with investigating officers and prosecutors to ensure accountability. The DA added that the municipal officials have a responsibility to ensure essential services are managed effectively and said there should be a priority funding to upgrade and maintain the sewage system. Former workers and current workers of Limpopo Bus Service Great North Transport, who says their pension money was lost, have accused the SA Human Rights Commission of failing to protect them. The workers, mostly elderly and now organizing under the Make It Happen Foundation, says years of non-payment of their pension contributions have left them dispute and that the Chapter 9 institution they approached for help has ignored them. The group is marching to the SAHRC offices in Polokwane CBD today, stated for the Premier Dr. Ramathuba's office, to call for an investigation into the Commission for Abuse of Power and Violating Constitutional Principles. Polokwane Municipality says low supply from the Ebenezer and Olifantsport bulk lines operated by Lebella Northern Water over the past 3 days has left its reservoirs critically low, especially due to reduced nighttime supply. As of this morning, 3 key reservoirs are empty, while Sisiro is at just 4%. The municipality says it's engaging Lebella Northern Water monitoring situation and has urged residents and businesses to use sparingly. Municipality spokesperson William Osuma has more.
4: This is a matter of critical importance indeed. Hence, the Executive Mayor, Makoro Jordan Bem, has issued an emergency alert mandate to the Polokwane Water Team to meet urgently with Lebelle Northern Water and Ebenezer teams. This anomaly has negatively impacted our reservoir levels, therefore trampling upon efficient supply of water across the board. Executive Mayor emphasized that residents need to use water sparingly at this juncture to prevent further hindrances.
3: Recapping on our top story this hour, Capricorn District Mayor Mamidou Bitefo says a sewer blockage at the Lewahomu wastewater treatment has been resolved. That is all for now. I'll be back with your next bulletin at the next hour. For Radio Turf News, I am Penyo Mutsila. Good afternoon.
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0: Yes. And in your sports update, this hour we start off with football news. Mamelodi Sundowns close in on Cele. Mourinho fire passed Inter to make his first Madrid win in the Champions League. A new look Proteas women's team to face Zimbabwe in a historic first T20 series. These and other sports making headlines at 3:30.
1: 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We follow the Independent Communications Authority of South Africa's Code of Conduct, which means we aim to bring you accurate news, fair discussions, and programs that respect everyone. 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

0: Radio Tefon on 3.8 FM. This is the sound of Zotwe Keys. Sekubeka is the name of the sound right here on the station that listens to the people. But today, we're going to talk about the people who are going to be able to do the job. We're going to be able to do the job. We're going to be able to do the job. We're going to be able to do the Lambi Day Experience. We're going to be able to do the job. We're going to be able to do the job. We're going to be able to do the job. We're going to be able to do the job. We're going to be able to do the job. We're going to be able to do the job. We're going to be able to do the job. 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conversation with Freddie Mukay and this afternoon we'll be talking about music you know as a tool to unify our diverse cultures and I'm glad we are going to have this conversation especially in this month yeah heritage 1645 Paris entertainment news and Kaster Pasela Saborar Mutelegi ra kwa mmino o mo bose bose ke slojima after 5 go tla ka irela ya botlhano and of course we're going to this afternoon by the beautiful sound ya motswako gona fa go setiši sa go theletsa batho se le go rona motheletso ka sedi ya ka motlhaka gore la ga go bona ke go ya fa le Facebook wa @radio telephone 3.8 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

0: Malum Sondex Mpo Parateka go radio 3.8 FM. As a teacher sa go teletsa ba thogomeno re FM tsi ka ba go yema sempile tsa go tswa go irela boraro. 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So now it's time to get into your today in history. Tla go pela gore ntse le gone motletse re bela letsatsi le Lala Sinyane September. Alright, so Springboks defeat Australia in the Tri Nations. Now, on 9th September 2006, the South African national rugby team, Ilogo the Springboks, defeated Australia 24-16 at Ellis Park, Kakwa Johannesburg, at Bariki in a Tri Nations match. So, the victory was part of the 2006 Tri Nations competition, which featured South Africa, Australia, Ramogoli, New Zealand. So it was an important home victory for the Springboks during a season in which the team, you know, was preparing for the 2007 Rugby World Cup. Now, the match is also remembered as part of the Springboks' build-up to their successful 2007 World Cup campaign. Now, South Africa went on to win that tournament kakua France melegore ba fente England 15-6 in the final and becoming only the second country at that time to win the Rugby World Cup twice. Now, in other events and as far as our today in history it's concerned, Gerard Sekoto was born. So on 9 September the year 1930, right, South African artist Elero Gerard Sekoto was born at Botshabelo near Middelburg in the then Transvaal. So he later became one of South Africa's most important modern artists and is particularly remembered for his paintings depicting everyday black urban life. Now Sekoto developed his artistic career in places Town, District 6 and Eastwood, Kakwa, Pretoria. So his work captured ordinary people, you know, streets, homes and social life, which gave his paintings an important place in South African cultural history. So in 1947, Sekoto left South Africa for France, where he continued developing his career and lived for the rest of his life. So he became an internationally recognized artist, while his work remained closely connected to his South African experiences. And all this from South African History Online. That is how we close it this afternoon. Of course, this segment is back again tomorrow. It's a Thursday at 15:20. For now, the time is 15:26. When we come back, it's your weather updates. Good afternoon.
1: 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consumer@icasa.org.za or send a fax to 012-568-3444, or you can send your complaint via post to Private Bank X10 Highfield Park 0169 or visit their head offices at 350 Witch Hazel Avenue, Echo Park 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
0: All right, 15:28, and then your weather updates. Erotomaga Mankwenge, 21 degrees, 7 degrees temperature with sunny Kakwa Polokwane, 20 degrees, 7 degrees temperature with sunny as well. Kaseshego, 20 degrees, 7 degrees temperature with sunny. Mokopane, 24 degrees, 9 degrees temperature with sunny. Sibayeng, 21 degrees, 7 degrees with sunny. Kadzani, 21 degrees, 10 degrees temperature with sunny. And finally, Kalebwakgomo, 21 degrees, 10 degrees temperature with sunny. 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
9: Thank you, team. In our half past three news headlines, impeachment leader holds evidence leader appointment ahead of court ruling. And former National Assembly Speaker says she never thought she would have to appear in court to account for renovations at her home. Lastly, Polokwane GNT pensioners accuse SAHRC of failing them. Catch these and more at 4.
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11: And in your sports updates, this hour we start off with football news. Mamelodi Sundowns have put a pen to paper on the former Kaizer Chiefs midfielder Thabo Cele. This comes after the contract was terminated at Amakhosi, with it being said he was not part of coach Fernando de Cruz's plans for the 26-27 Better Premiership season. Cele joined the Chiefs in January 2025 for making 36 appearances across all competition, making it a spell at Chiefs for only 18 months. Here's more.
12: Now I've got breaking news on Mamelodi Sundowns. They have made Thabo Cele a high priority signing. The African champions wanted to beef up their midfield, and they've decided to go for the free agent who just on Monday night terminated his contract on a mutual agreement with Kaizer Chiefs. So look out for that one. Thabo Cele, a high priority for Mamelodi Sundowns. Talks ongoing, may have.
11: And meanwhile, the UEFA Champions League kicked off yesterday with several clubs like Real Madrid, Porto, Borussia Dortmund and Man City getting their campaign to a start. Real Madrid were up against Inter Milan in what was expected to be a thriller. Madrid tells man Kylian Mbappe opened his scoring campaign in the 14th minute, putting the Madridster in a front foot to end the first half of the game. 8 minutes later, Valverde caught Joseph Martinez off guard, hitting the ball from the goalkeeper's feet to put Madrid ahead on 2 goals. Carlos Augusto pulled one back for his team to end the match 2-1 in favour of Real Madrid. And as we conclude with your cricket, a new look Proteas women's team will take on new neighbour Zimbabwe for the first time in a T20 series later this month. The 5-match series will take place from the 11th to the 19th of September at Bulawayo Queens Sports Club. The Proteas captain Laura Fulvart said she was excited about the opportunity to face a fellow African opposition for the first time at a senior international level. "It's very special for us. I think for as long as I played, we haven't played against another African team," said Fulvart. "It's pretty cool that we get to play some cricket against our neighbors, so I'm very excited to head over there." And that is all from your sporting desk for now. Catch more of your sports at 4.
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0: Reddit of markets in 30 seconds rendered to the dollar. Is trading at 16.02 with a 0.1% increase. Rent to the pound is trading at 21.71 with a 0.2% decrease. And finally, rent to the euro is trading at 18.66 with a 0.3% decrease. That's all for the markets in 30 seconds.
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2: 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And of course, way, way before that, I gave you the Cup Soul Star alongside Mahu. Right here on the station that listens to the people. 18 minutes before the hour, for good afternoon to you. Welcome to the show. We are still in the first hour of the show, but we are definitely wrapping it up this afternoon. But of course, before we do that, we get to the question that we are asking you this afternoon. I just want to find out from you what you think about this one, right? Is it okay that when you genuinely cannot afford something, you ask for financial help? Is it okay to ask for financial help when you genuinely cannot afford something? Or mhlomongwe, should you wait until you are well off, until lo tsa gago di wetha pela, until we ba sharp e ke tla ke kwa motho mo ba re bona ba tsa ge o nyaka selo o sena tshelete. 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Nomoro ya WhatsApp 0769140815, 0769140815, the number to call at 0152682135. It is a Radio Telephone 3.8 FM on Facebook. 60 minutes before 4 o tle ba batamela phenyo ka ditaba tsela tša iri ya bone gona fa go setiši sa go theletša batho. 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
6: For our top stories this hour, impeachment leader holds evidence leader appointment ahead of court ruling. And former National Assembly Speaker and Defence Minister says she never thought she would have to appear in court to account for renovations at her home. Thank you, Team Route 3 to 6. Good afternoon. Parliament's Section 89 Impeachment Committee has agreed to pause the process of appointing a new evidence leader until the Western Cape High Court has ruled on two legal challenges against its decision to rescind Advocate Tandazani Madonsela's recommendation. This comes after committee members on Wednesday reached a consensus to wait for the court outcome after community members on Wednesday went ahead court proceedings, despite the committee not being legally interdicted from continuing with the process. Ghana said the decision follows discussions amongst members of the committee, with several political parties agreeing that it will be prudent to wait for the courts. Magashule Ghana speaks.
7: The Impeachment Committee for Section 89 Inquiry in Parliament held its meeting today, the 9th of September, and it made two key resolutions. As a committee, we have agreed that we need to oppose the court challenges that have been brought by the EFF and also by the African Legal Professional Association, challenging the decisions of the committee to rescind the appointment of Advocate Madonsela as the evidence leader.
6: Former National Assembly Speaker and Defence Minister Nosiviwe Mabisa says she never thought she would have to appear in court to account for the renovations at her home. This comes after Mabisa Ngakula spends her third day on the witness stand in her corruption and money laundering trial. The state alleges that illicit cash payments made to Mabisa Ngakula by military contractor Nombasa Ntsondwa Ndlovu were used to fund renovations at her Bruma home between 2018 and 2020. Mabisa Ngakula has denied using illicit funds, saying she took a long time to learn how to use EFTs and the construction team. The Democratic Alliance in Tawazimbi has laid criminal charges against the municipality's municipal manager and director of technical services over ongoing sewage spills. The DA alleges that repeated reports about sewage problems in Tawazimbi town and Rigorogile have not been adequately addressed. The party says raw sewage has been flowing through streets, residential areas, public spaces and waterways for months, posing serious health and environmental risks to thousands of residents. Polokwane Municipality says low supply from the Ebenezer and Olifantsport bulk lines operated by Lebella Northern Water over the past 3 days have left its reservoirs critically low, especially due to reduced nighttime supply. As of this morning, three key reservoirs are empty, while Seshego is just at 4%. The municipality says it's engaging Lepelle Northern Water and monitoring the situation, has urged residents and businesses to use water sparingly. Municipality spokesperson William Usuma has more.
0: This is a matter of critical importance indeed. Hence, the executive mayor, Makoro Jordan Bem, has issued an emergency alert mandate to the Polokwane Water Team to meet urgently with Lepelle Northern Water and Ebenezer teams. This anomaly has negatively impacted our reservoir levels, therefore trampling upon efficient supply of water across the board. Executive Mayor emphasized that residents need to use water sparingly at this juncture to prevent further hindrances.
6: For our top stories this hour, recapping, impeachment leader holds evidence leader appointment ahead of court ruling. That is all for now. Catch your next bulletin in the next hour. For Radio Turf News, I am Penny Mutsila, and good afternoon.
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8: A huge shout out to Penyo for the news at 4 coming up in your sports update. Pirates, a snap up gallant Swinger Mabuza. Morena Ramoreboli has stepped down as head coach of the Botswana national team. And the Springboks target final 10 minutes for improvement in Baltimore's test. These and other sports making headlines at 4:30.
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0: A Donald, a Black Love, or radio tafana Twitter at a pharmacy tissue, sir, or tell it about. To not care when a farmer met to get senior watch or irrelayabune. Kerota Michaka, go on. This is the second half of the show. It is 0326 with myself, Itumele Magadipela, and we are just getting into that conversation with Freddy Mukay. And this afternoon, we're talking about music as a tool to unify our diverse cultures. This conversation couldn't have come at a better time than this one, especially that we're celebrating Heritage Month. And of course, he is joining us on the line. Freddy, good afternoon to you, my brother. How are you?
1: I'm doing very well, and I also want to greet beautiful listeners of Radio Trev, and I also hope that you're doing very well.
0: So, what to my Freddy, how powerful is music, right, as a tool for bringing people or different cultures together?
1: Let's check our cultures. Is one thing that defines our humanity. And while we are also uniting our people throughout the whole province and South Africa in particular. Therefore, music can as well be used as a tool to intensify social cohesion and also unify our own people. Therefore, it's important to use your own music because the same term is one of the things you educate about to our own.
0: Unity. How exactly can our different genres and musical traditions help promote cultural unity?
1: You know, I grew up listening to different music. Then what happens, you find you are listening to a particular culture. And you'll find for the rhythms that you are listening are connecting with you in such way, ibon chagore culture ya rena go ba bokgwabara na bona le mo hola o mogolo of connecting our people. Therefore ntwekile kang go ibontsha go gore we can have different cultures, but through music, through a language exchange or cultural exchange, we can definitely become one people, and we can speak with one voice as
0: Africa
1: bor.
0: Yeah, Jonah, the example of Freddy Mitala.
1: Let's check Makazi. Yeah. Makazi is one person Akhautjungwara several times. We have King Munada, who even then Akhautjungwara, actually within our province, but throughout the whole country, they were able to expand to various markets. When you can check, you find someone from KZN will want to the visuality of it go TikTok or over Uzloda, over what, then what are we talking about? Then they are uniting over, they are agreeing to the particular message which our culture is. Our own language, then other people from cultures, because most we talk about similar issues or address a certain matter, then it's important to our own cultures can as well be used as a way of truly educating our people and in the midst of our people.
0: Jolo o bletse ka mogolo gore dikoshe tsa go swana le yana ile gore o shetse o ibuletse ya Shandesh e gone go gokagantsa batho ka moka go tswa mafelo go papa papana ka Africa borwa na o na le general tse le gore mhlomo go bona o ka re dika thusha, you know, to introduce South African culture to the rest of Africa le lefase ka bophara.
1: What you are saying, we need to check where language is not a barrier of unity.
0: Yeah.
1: Language is not a barrier of social cohesion. You can see we are also exploring international markets. You find someone from other countries, they're even able to book our own artists. That way it even creates an economy or it creates a job opportunities for our own people. Our own music, our own culture, as long as we have an asset of a rhythm, which others, they were also performing outside South Africa, not just because of the language. They were performing because of the rhythm that they were as well pushing and their cultural exchange model.
0: Aba di a kwa galaka nite metsetso ke le sumetsela go tsa go irela ya bone. Freddy, pele nka lalana le wena, nka rata go nokwa molaitsa bo le gore ka rata go fa to, you know, musicians and perhaps music lovers about using music to build bridges.
1: Ke kgwedi ya go bontsha boswa ba re kra bogwa ba rena, and it's important to as well nourish, cherish and also grow our own cultures. 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We are united as one, and it's important to celebrate this Heritage Month through our indigenous languages, and reunite, recreate a South Africa that is united and that is diverse, because kintwe le fasili bile le khantshang ka rena as South Africans. 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
0: Aga, Radio Tef ona Freeport FM seteiši sa go theletša batho. 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
9: 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In our 4:30 news headlines, residents of Hamashau Tondoni outside Lewis Trichardt say they have been without electricity since last weekend. South African Police Service defends new recruit intake amid claims of racial exclusion. Lastly, Limpopo Golf Championship returns with 2.5 million prize purse. Catch these and more at 5.
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11: And in your sports update, this hour we start off with football news. Begi Mabuza joins Orlando Pirates. Mabuza joined a gallant from Lerumo United at the start of last season. He made 32 appearances in all competitions for Gallants in the 2025-26 campaign, netting 3 goals and grabbing 1 assist. He has also made 3 appearances for the Gallants this season, with his loss coming in the 2-0 loss to Mamelodi Sundowns on August the 19th. Orlando Pirates Football Club is pleased to announce that the agreement has been reached with Marumo Gallants for a permanent transfer of Begi Mabuza. I read a club statement. Here's more.
12: He's a midfielder as per the post. He can play as a central midfielder. He can play as an attacking midfielder, which is very, very important. It's very important for an AS Buccaneers because we are struggling in that number 10 role. He can also play as a winger, right wing or left winger, wherever you want to play him. So, as you can see, he's very, very versatile, which is very important. I mean, it's one of the requirements for playing when it comes to playing for the Pirates. Very important, hear me out. If Pirates say he's a good player, we want to sign him.
11: And meanwhile, Morena Ramorabule has stepped down as head coach of the Botswana national team after being appointed as assistant coach to newly named Bafana boss Pito Mosimane. Ramorabule has stepped down from his role with the Botswana national. The former Zwaneng Galaxy technician becomes the first assistant coach to join Mosimane's backroom staff, replacing Helman Makele, who was not retained following Hugo Bruce's departure. And as we conclude with your rugby, the Springboks are aiming for a big improvement. In the final 10 minutes of the match this weekend in Baltimore, USA, when they come up against New Zealand in the fourth and final test of the rugby's greatest rivalry series. Over the first three tests, the All Blacks have outscored the Boks 21-3 over those final 30 minutes. Off play and the coach Rossie Rosmus is keen for them to rectify that in the coming match. In the first test, the All Blacks scored a controversial try in the final 10 minutes to push themselves into an unassailable lead, which ended the contest, while the second test, the late try made for a frantic finish as it brought them within 7 and possible a draw. And that is all from your sporting desk for now. I'll catch more of your sports at 5.
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0: nalo wena re mono ana le lena la ba re jela sa Mr. Brown shebe mabena na kwa SA le mimi ba re kampana kwa radio telephone 3.5 la from church coral kechi ka one ka one go tsho go DJ Maphorisa Dapi a 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But of course before we do that, it's time to get into a world of entertainment. It is entertaining news.
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0: All right, so in your entertainment news this afternoon, singer Zoe Modiga distances herself from a Tula remix release and threatens legal action against Khuled's song, reportedly. Now, South African singer and songwriter Zoe Modiga has publicly distanced herself from the newly dropped Banda Tula by Khuled's song remix, stating that the track was put out completely without her knowledge or consent. So, in her, but again, in an official statement, right, released by the artist and her team, Modiga clarified that she was completely blindsided by the launch. I want to make it clear that I had no prior knowledge of, involvement in, or approval of the release in question, Modiga stated. I was neither consulted about, nor did I give my approval for the release. So, according to the statement, right, behind the scenes, ownership conflicts are at the heart of the dispute. So the artist revealed that unresolved legal discussions are still actively underway regarding the rights, ownership and commercial arrangements tied to the musical work. Because the unauthorized release skipped past this crucial agreement. So Modiga has formally landed the dispute over to her lawyers. She confirmed or she has instructed her legal representatives to handle the matter with the utmost agency and to initiate formal legal procedures. So while the situation is bound to cause a stir, of course, in the local music industry, fans waiting for a deeper public breakdown that is will have to wait. So Modiga concluded a statement so she noted that she does not intend to engage in any public debates regarding the underlying dispute while it is being actively processed through formal legal channels. So, in other news, in as far as the world of entertainment is concerned, Shebe Mabena's third bail bid cancelled. So the NPA, Kambolompopo, Shebe Mabena's third bail application in the Polokwane Magistrate Court has been cancelled. Now, NPA spokesperson Mashudu Malabi says it was cancelled after he appointed new lawyers who need time to study the case. Every court appearance, you play lawyer, so Mabena will now appear for pretrial on Thursday. Mulagatunle, he faces 21 charges, including 4 counts of attempted murder, theft, and malicious damage to property. So, Gawana Mutelechi, Robakere, Ukwari Honjala Arobano, Nababulechi. So, Ramon Wache are learn the hard way, like Mabrigado, Sichaba, Manizo, the late Muremani, are all they were convicted. So, Kwena are no, they can't do this to Mabena, but he cursed himself. Or tona di era jo tra le ona ona ke tse uri tla ba ya thoma na ka hore e salotena tshe tsa dipele fela gona mla tuka megolo gore re bia gona fa re lebel tshe la tsa bithabisho tsa jing la le gona metsotso ke se so ifela go ikela go iriela ya bo hlano re rumle stripa ka se tsa go se ka irela botlhano tlo ba a felletsa ja sisimane e ke ipeng bona fa go sitishisa go theletsa but tumela
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1: Top stories at this hour. Residents of Hamashau Tondoni outside Lewis Trichard say they have been without electricity since last weekend. And South African Police Service defends new recruit intake amid claims of racial exclusion. Thank you, Route 3 to 6. Good afternoon. Residents of Hamashau Tondoni outside Lewis Trichard say they have been without electricity since last weekend. With about 7 households affected, with other parts of the village have power, community member Portia Ramasimu says they have reported the outage to the local Makado local municipality, but no assistance has been received, adding that the local municipality has been causing repeated outages for years. Makado local municipality spokesperson Mpora Tando is urging residents to be patient as the municipality is working to resolve the issue, adding that Eskom-related challenges can also affect its electricity supply. The South African Police Service has dismissed claims circulating on social media that its current cohort of new police recruits consists exclusively of African applicants, saying the composition reflects the applicant pool. Police says it's noted concerns online wish to clarify that no population group was excluded from the recruitment process. According to SAPT, it received over 1 million applications for the current recruitment process drive. SAPT says priority was given to applicants with valid driver's license due to operational recruitments. SAPT acknowledged that the African applicants are significantly more represented in the applicant pool, which has impacted the composition of the final cohort. Police spokesperson Brigadier Atlanta Mate speaks.
2: For the current recruitment process, we received more than 1 million applications. Of these, 1,079 were from the white race group, 3,047 from the Indian race group, while about 53,797 were from the colored race group, while the overwhelming majority were from the African race group. Of the applicants with driver's licenses who were prioritized, the numbers went down. We had 556 white, 1,722 Indian.
1: Bulawayo municipality says low supply from the Ebenezer Olifantsport Park lines operated from Lebollo Northern Water over the past 3 days has left its reservoirs critically low, especially due to the reduced nighttime supply. The municipality says it is engaging Lebollo Northern Water and monitoring the situation, and has urged residents and businesses to use water sparingly. Municipality spokesperson Willem Suma speaks.
3: This is a matter of critical importance indeed. Hence, the executive mayor, Makoro Jordan Ben, has issued an emergency alert mandate to the Polokwane Water team to meet urgently with Lebollo Northern Water and Ebenezer teams. This anomaly has negatively impacted our reservoir levels, therefore trampling upon efficient supply of water across the board. Executive Mayor emphasized that residents need to use water sparingly at this juncture to prevent further hindrances.
1: The Democratic Alliance in Tavazimbi has laid criminal charges against the municipality's municipal manager and director of technical services over persistent sewage spills Tavazimbi town and Rogororile. The DA alleges that repeated complaints have not been adequately addressed, with raw sewage reportedly flowing through streets, residential areas and public spaces and waterways. Recapping on our top stories this hour, residents of Hamashau Tondoni outside Lewis Trichard say they have been without water since last weekend. For your Speedy News, we have Chantal at 6. For Radio Turf News, I am Penyo Mutsela and good afternoon.
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4: And a huge shout out to Peño for the news at 5 coming up in your Sports Updates. Pirates snap up Gallant Mabuza. Morena Ramorebule has stepped down as head coach of the Botswana national team. And the Springboks target final 10 minutes for a big improvement in Baltimore Test. These and other sports making headlines at 5:30.
0: 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We are the juice. 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Whether you're stuck in traffic or cruising smoothly, let Route 326 be your companion as you navigate the highways of information and entertainment on Radio Tef, the station that listens to the people. 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

It is the beautiful sound of Brandy, Long Distance. What a beautiful song. Love it so much. But if I got a look at you, Malaika, I'm Tlao Pela Manja, Rome Pela Fouik, or look at you, Questor, and Goody. Way before that, Kiago Jaroke over a scandal feature in Nandi, what I do, Tef. 103.8 FM, the station that listens to the people. 25 minutes gone past 5. Good afternoon to you. Welcome to the third and final of the show, Route 326, with myself, Itumelu Wagadipela. The Wednesday edition of the show. Facebook at Rona at Radio Telephone at Rupert FM. My number is WhatsApp 076-914-0815. 076-914-0815. In a play room, I'm going to go to Sinova featuring Jessica Ibsen.

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4: And in your sports updates this hour, we start off with football news. Orlando Pirates has announced the signing of Abegi Mabuza. Mabuza joined the Gallants from Lerumo United at the start of last season. He made 32 appearances in all competitions for Gallants in the 26-25 campaign, netting 3 goals and grabbing 1 assist. He also made 3 appearances for Gallants this season, with his last coming in a 2-0 loss to Mamelodi Sundowns on August the 19th. Orlando Pirates Football Club is pleased to announce that an agreement has been reached with Marumo Gallants for the permanent transfer of Begi Mabuza, read the statement. Here's more.
5: As a midfielder, as per the post, he can play as a central midfielder, he can play as an attacking midfielder, which is very, very important. It's very important for NS Buccaneers because we are struggling in that number 10 role. He can also play as a winger, right wing or left winger, wherever you want to play him. So as you can see, he's very, very versatile, which is very important. I mean, it's one of the requirements for playing when it comes to playing for the Pirates. Very important, hear me out.
4: And meanwhile, Morena Ramorebole has stepped down as a head coach of Botswana national team after being appointed as a coach Pitso's newly assistant coach. Ramorebole has stepped down from his role. The former Joanen Galaxy technician becomes the first assistant coach to join Musimane's backroom staff, replacing Helman Makele, who was not retained from Hugo Bruce's departure. And as we conclude with your rugby, the Springboks are aiming for a big improvement in the final 10 minutes of the match this weekend in Baltimore, USA, when they go against the New Zealand team in the fourth and final test of the rugby's greatest rivalry series. Over the first three tests, the All Blacks have outscored the Boks 21 to 3 overs those are final 30 minutes of play. In that coming match, in the first test, the Boks scored a converted try in the final 10 minutes to push themselves into an unassailable lead, which ended the contest, while the second test, their later try made for a frantic finish as it brought them within 7 minutes and a possible draw. And that is all from your sporting desk for this afternoon. Catch more of your sports with Nehemiah on the Papadi. For Radio TEF Sports, I am Sviso AK Slim, the franchise player, the coolest on the airwaves. Signing out.
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2: Ke a leboga setlhopha sa lenaneo la ntemetsebe motheletši thobela tše ke ditaba tša iri ya botshelela. 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
3: Communal water taps will be installed before the end of this month to improve access to clean water. A technical assessment was conducted earlier this week to determine whether the communal taps could be installed safely and sustainably. As interim relief measure, we are supplying water to the affected community through water tankers.
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5: To give a diagnosis, but she looked like she was fatigued. And we cannot forget the fact that we have been in court since the 20th of July. And now we are on the 9th of September. We are stretching over closer to 2 months. A court process is grueling and tiring and frustrating to even us practitioners who have been doing it for almost more than half our lifetime. So it is worse than to a person who is not used to it. So.
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6: Of these, 1,079 were from the white race group, 3,047 from the Indian race group, while about 53,797 were from the colored race group, while the overwhelming majority were from the African race group. Of the applicants with driver's licenses who were prioritized, the numbers went down. We had 556 white.
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4: when we were speaking with one of the teachers, as energetic as that child was, when we got there, it deeply hurt us, because when you see such young person at grade 7, you already, the parents expect more from that person. So when we got there, we didn't speak with the principal, but we spoke with one of the second in charge of the school. And when we arrived there, we found the ESCOM was already there, and also the SAPS was there.
2: O tswetse pele ka gore seo se tlhotse go tiragalo ye go begwa e le morutwana a lobile bophelo bja gagwe nakong ya gabe ba raloka le barutwana ka yena sekolong fao ba bego ba tšhelana ka metsi nakong ya gae ba amogela setlha sa letlhabula.
4: So from what we heard from the teacher is that the kids were playing the spring day events of splashing water between one another. So tragically, the children were playing where there is this safe where they were putting acorns before. So those acorns were stolen. So I don't know what happened to the school, not to cover those wires or to take them out through those cages. So when the kids were playing, that one wanted to pass at a smaller space. And you know, when it comes to water and electricity. So the problem came when the other one splashed there, that one with water, and it was 10 to escape. So the hand got caught up and those cables were out. And then I think it was when the cable were touched. That's when the shock came.
2: ga ruma pego o re ba dira boipiletso gore sekolo se dira dinyakishisho tsa go tsenelela go tlatha seo se diragetsego tiragalong ye.
4: But some of the things we don't want to say out in exactly because it's not a good way to just say the way they are. That's why you saw us posting that the kids were playing at the spring day, and even the school we tried to prioritize and say they must also allow the investigation to go. They must not stop the investigation because it will be a lesson to other schools that they must prioritize the safety of kids. So, and also ESCOM told us that they switched off the electricity up until they cover all wires, because we found some wires lying down there. It's visible and kids will show that kids are playing there. So we try to tell them that they must buy PVCs. Or we don't know how they are processed with the Department of Education, how they work, where they must write the letters to get PVCs. Because we still have cables lying around, we are still going to encounter problems because we are going for a rain season now.
2: Nna ke Tshepo Mojake Ntometsebe go Radio TF.
5: Ba ga Mojake re leboga pego mo thelejim metsotso ke le sometshela fela go itjola ereng ya botshelela go me ka hore ya lom re gatela pele ka o lebelela ditaba tsa gore company ya dipese ya Great North Transport e tsaba ga ditse gore e tlile go thoma go nametsa badudi ka tikologong ya ga sekukhune go thoma ka moshupologo bekeng yeo e tla go Sophie Motsai o latela ka pego.
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7: We can confirm, yes, that starting from the 14th of September next week, Monday, we are reclaiming our routes in the Sekukhune region. We are going to deploy our buses in all the routes that were previously not used due to lack of buses. But now that we have reached a capacity that says that we can bring back those buses, we are proud to announce that yes, we will be bringing back those buses to those routes as from the 14th of September. And then on the 21st of September as well, we can announce that we will then our buses will actually service all the routes in the province that were previously not used. So our passengers must be very happy that we are bringing back the buses in all those routes that I've just mentioned now. So GNT is going to operate 100% capacity, something that we have achieved after working so hard to realize that achievement. So we're very happy that all our passengers will be utilizing those routes.
6: O tshwetse pele ka gore company ya bona e rekile dipese tse diswa go nametsa setšhaba gomme di tloga di loketse tsela.
7: No, I've just mentioned that we just bought new buses. We bought transport for both new buses. We bought our 71 buses that we dispatched them in all the depots in the province. And also we have refurbished some of the buses that were on the depots not working. So what we've done now is we refurbished all those buses. They are back on the road. They're in good conditions, and nothing will stop us from actually making sure that those buses are back on the road. And in fact, our passengers must rest assured that they'll be traveling in reliable transportation that is mechanically fit to be on the road. So we don't want to go back to those challenges that happened in the past, but we're looking forward to a good future. And the future is telling us that Great North Transport is on the right direction. So we are happy. Our passengers must be happy. We will continue to give that service to them.
6: O rumile ka gore ba kgontišišetša banamedi gore dipese tša bona di bolokegile di loketše tsela gomme ba dira boipiletšo go banamedi go tlhokomela dipese tšeo.
7: Now, just to tell the passengers that I've just mentioned that they must be rest assured that we are bringing back our buses They must utilize those buses. They must look after those buses because that asset of Great North Transport belongs to the public, so it belongs to them. So our expectation is that they must actually at all times make sure that they look after those buses. As the Great North Transport, we are happy. We work very closely with our passenger forums in all the depots to ensure that this announcement goes deeper, into the rural areas where Great North Transport participates. So we are happy and we expect our passengers to be happy as well.
6: Sophie Motsai, Ntumetsebe, Radio TF.
1: Sophie Motsai, re leboga pego gabe le motheletsi a re feteng ka fa mabenkeleng re tlo bua re gatela pele ka ditaba tse dingwe.
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16: It must be made clear to the residents of Ekurhuleni especially exploited workers, that the ANC has never had an appetite for insourcing. Its true position was exposed in 2022 when it voted against the insourcing motion. In contrast to Action SA's principled fight to restore dignity to workers through insourcing, the ANC in Ekurhuleni has become an obstacle to justice for the same workers it claims to champion. The 2026 local government elections are a defining moment for exploited workers in Ekurhuleni. To make their voices heard, and vote for a party that puts their interests first.
15: Re rumatsa bo se chaba ka province nya ka pabohlabela. 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
17: dinosa Eastern Cape welcomes appointment of nursing director by provincial department of health Bisho The Democratic Nursing Organization of South Africa in the Eastern Cape warmly welcomes the appointment of the Nursing Director by the Provincial Department of Health, Dr. Sizeka Monakali, and calls on the department to support her comprehensively so that her stewardship becomes effective for both nurses and nursing in the province. As a professional voice of nurses in South Africa, Dinosa has long advocated for a dedicated, qualified, and empowered nursing leadership at strategic management level.
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19: For the current recruitment process, we received more than 1 million applications. Of these, 1,079 were from the white race group, 3,047 from the Indian race group, while about 53,700

0: race group. Of the applicants with driver's licenses who were prioritized, the numbers went down. We had 556 white, 1,722 Indian, 11,743 coloured, and just over 291,000 African applicants. All shortlisted candidates were subjected to further assessments, which is your psychometric, physical fitness, your medical screening, drug testing, criminal record checks, and other tests. Following these processes, the provincial recruitment boards assessed the candidates and made recommendations for the final recruitment list.
1: O rile ge ba lemogile gore ba hwetša kudu dikgopelo tša batho baso, ba tlhotlheletša merafe ye mengwe le yona go dira dikgopelo.
0: We do acknowledge that the current figures indicate that African applicants are significantly more represented in the applicant pool. This naturally has an impact on the composition of the final cohort. We do encourage greater participation from white, Indian and colored communities. We have previously embarked on targeted recruitment and outreach initiatives aimed at encouraging applicants from these communities to consider policing as a career. We do encourage young people from all race groups to look out for future recruitment advertisements and to take advantage of the opportunity to join the police service.
1: Ruma mate o re ba tlo netefatsa gore ba dira masolo a go tlotlheletsa merafe e mengwe go engwa disetsa hlahlo ya go ka ba maphodisa.
0: We will be embarking on targeted outreach initiatives, including recruitment roadshows and other community-based engagements aimed at reaching communities that are currently underrepresented in the applicant tool. It's important to note that the recruitment of the SAPS process is not designed to favor any race group. We follow due process and we are quite happy with that particular due process. We remain committed to a fair, transparent and inclusive recruitment process while maintaining the required standards of competence, fitness, integrity and suitability for appointment.
1: Na ke Patricia Leputu, ntumetsebe go Radio TF.
2: Ba ga Leputu re leboga pe go motheletseng metsotso ke masome pedi pedi fela go ikela e reng ya bosupa gomme ka o rialo a re feteleng ka fa re tlo ba re tswela pele ka ditaba tse dingwe.
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5: 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And I'm happy with the attendance. I'm happy with everything that has happened in Limpopo, and we are expecting to have councillors now in most of all 5 districts of Limpopo.
4: Na ke kifile Ramutla ntumetse bo Radio TF.
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10: So ladies and gentlemen, South Africa's constitution commits us to values of dignity, equality and the right to quality education for all. This commitment requires more than access to schooling. It requires an education system that enables every learner, regardless of their disabilities, language, economic background, geographic location, or learning needs to participate meaningfully and succeed in their education. And the question that we need to ask ourselves, having seen those learners that came here to entertain us this morning, is that question: are we able, are we meaningfully ensuring that every learner is able to be accommodated?
9: Ga tswela pele o re bjelo ka kgoro ya thuto ba sa yo tswela pele go fa barutisi thego yeo e tletse go seatla ka ge thuto e bapala tema e kgolo setšhabeng.
10: 25 years after the adoption of the education white paper, as Professor Lewin has said, inclusion remains both a national priority and unfinished task. While important progress has been made, many learners continue to encounter barriers that limit their participation and achievement. And at the same time, many teachers require greater support, deeper preparation, and access to relevant resources to be able to respond effectively to increasing diverse classroom. And at the heart of these challenges lies a simple but profound truth. Inclusive education begins with inclusive teachers. It begins with teachers that are willing and are able to innovate in order to move the needle. No education system can be more inclusive than teachers that prepares for it, that develops and that supports.
9: Ka go le lengwe Dube Ngube o re ke maswanelo gore barutwana le baithuti ba tshwanetse go bona mogolo wa go tswela pele ka go akumela ka dipukeng tsa bona.
10: And creates learning environments with which every learner feels valued, feels listened to, feels supported, and feels capable for success and to succeed in life. The lessons emerging from the project have shown us what it is possible. And the ongoing reviews of the Education White Paper 6 and all other framework together with the implementation of the revised HEQSF provide us with once in a generation opportunity to build a more coherent, responsive and inclusive teacher education system. I wish that we regard today not as an end of the project, but as the beginning of the chapter. A chapter in which evidence informs policy, a chapter in which policy informs practice.
9: Ga ruma pego o re bo ra mahlale le ditsebi tsa go fapana le tshwanetse go ka tswela pele go ka tla ka mo dikgopolo tse diswa tsa go thusa go nolofatsa thuto.
10: Its research must continue to inform our policy. Its resources must continue to be used and expanded. Its partnerships should also continue to drive innovation, and its commitment to inclusion must become increasingly embedded throughout the teacher education system. And in this regard, the role of the National Teacher Education and Development Committee and the Provincial Teacher Education and Development Committees remains critical moving forward. These structures provide an important mechanism for coordination, collaboration, and strategic leadership across the teacher development continuum. And it will be essential in ensuring that lessons that have been learned from the project continue to inform the future reform.
4: Ba ga mathosa re leboga pego motheletsi ke mena fela metsotso go ikela ering ya boshupa go meka hore yalo re fitlhile mafelelong a lenana la rena la ntumetsebe fa motheletsi re go tlogola go fale 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
0: Oh.
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0: Oh.
1: So every single time whether you know the topic or you don't know it always strive to answer that question. Ka gore the more you answer ke the more you dula ka tlhogo.
0: Eko. 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
1: 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Section B, what does it require? And then the question, re na le section A le section B fela ka life science. So, re a shumisha di previous question papers, o go no tlwaela the method of answering karo o tla re ga a fetse one answer a refer back to marking guideline
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1: la mathomo repetition is very very important
0: o yo
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0: Memra mala, hey, la sore ke eng? 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
2: Hi viewers and also hi learners, my name is Mr. Magara, an educator for accounting for matric.
0: Oh yeah, thank you so much Mr. Makara. Sorry for engaging you this quick.
2: No, it's fine. It's
0: because
2: fine.
0: Of time. Yeah, and then Mr. Magara.
2: Yes, sir.
0: When it comes to accounting tomorrow, what should learners understand about the purpose of trial, especially this examination, and how important it is when they are preparing their final accounting examination?
2: Basically, the paper for tomorrow, it's about rehearsing.
0: Oh.
2: If it was about food, we could call it starters, whereby you are quenching your thirst by getting the fuel.
0: Oh, yeah.
2: And also giving yourself pressure so that you'll be able to prepare yourself into the final examination.
0: Wow, interesting. Now, what can learners learn about themselves, especially from writing a trial examination, in these conditions?
2: Basically, it's about time skills management, whereby they have to be able to manage their own time. And as of now, I think you know that the accounting paper has been splitted into paper one and paper two.
0: Oh.
2: And then the time also, it's a factor on its own, which they have to really catch well so that they will cover everything in the given stipulated time. So the trials are giving them that particular time whereby they must prepare really thoroughly.
0: Oh, yeah. Interesting. So now, what can learners learn about themselves, especially when they are writing a trial examination? I wanted to ask this question for now. What are some of the common mistakes learners make, especially when they are approaching trial examination?
2: Basically, it's covering some of the things which are not important.
0: Wow.
2: And also, in terms of accounting, it's a calculating subject, whereby sometimes when they panic, they end up also even miscalculating and also put some figures which are not necessary, and also forgetting formulas.
0: Wow.
2: Because the main mistake that we have is accounting. Sometimes we find that the answer book has some given information. Sometimes it doesn't have at all. And then as educators, also sometimes we mislead them by always giving them the ones which are having flesh in it, instead of giving them skeletons.
0: Wow. Now, running straight to preparing accounting paper one, which is tomorrow.
2: Yes.
0: What topics should learners prioritize, especially when preparing for accounting paper one?
2: Yeah, paper one, basically, it's companies.
0: Oh.
2: Which is 60% of the entire examination.
0: Mm-hmm.
2: And the companies is made up of theory on its own,
0: mm-hmm.
2: which is about the corporate governance and auditing.
0: Mm-hmm.
2: Then we also have the financial statements. We are mentioning the income statement, also balance sheet, and then the cash flow statements.
0: Mm-hmm.
2: Then apart also from that, we have to incorporate them and analyze them,
0: mm-hmm.
2: by giving them the interpretation and analysis, which are the ratios.
0: Wow.
2: So they have to encompass them all into one particular question paper, which is now paper one.
0: Oh.
2: Yes.
0: Wow. Now, what topics should these learners prioritize, especially when they are preparing? What should learners structure, especially their revision structure, in the days where they are up to tomorrow's examination?
2: Yeah, there are questions which are most obvious.
0: Oh.
2: Like cash flow, it's a must. Whether it's rain or it's cold, cash flow is coming in.
0: Wow.
2: And also analysis, which are the ratios, they are automatically in. So in terms of answering paper one, they must make sure that they get total in cash flow statements and also analysis. Then for balance sheet and income statement, of late now they are combining the two. They might give half of the income statement and then half of the balance sheet.
0: Wow.
2: So my advice is that let them just tackle it as if all of them are coming into the examination.
0: Wow, quite interesting. So I just want to even engage with them if they are listening wherever they are. Our teacher, Mr. Makara, because tomorrow we are while accounting and you want to understand a few things. Let me just give you a number. Okay, 015-268-2135. 015-268-2135. Kimo lorogom, bago ngwala accounting. Let it top a mogona. Now, moving further, is it better for learners to study theory, practice calculations, or work through previous examination papers?
2: Yeah, this subject, as I said,
0: yeah,
2: it's one of those scarce subjects whereby you need to have critical thinking as a method.
0: Oh yeah.
2: So basically, when they are studying, calculations must be above all.
0: Oh yeah.
2: But it's not only a matter of calculating; it's a matter of understanding.
0: Yeah, yeah, yeah.
2: The jargon which is being used.
0: Yes.
2: Because we have the accounting language, which is similar maybe to economics, also language. Each and every subject have its own language we have to use.
0: Yeah.
2: Whereby our normal English might not be applicable to this subject.
0: Oh.
2: We have to use the accounting English so that you'll be able to tackle all those calculations. So it's theory combined with practical, combined again with calculations.
0: And as well as critical thinking.
2: Yes.
0: So I was not aware that there is an accounting language.
2: Yeah, we have to. Because once you use the normal English, you might end up getting level one.
0: Oh.
2: Yeah. But if you understand the jargon into that particular subject, definitely you'll make it well.
0: Hey, that's the mystery. Hey. So now, we just want to understand the questions, especially the examination questions. Accounting questions can sometimes be lengthy. How should learners approach a question before attempting to answer it?
2: Basically, it's a matter of reading, going through it, and then try to make sure that the items that you understand, you highlight.
0: Mm-hmm.
2: The ones that you don't understand, that's where now you have to basically check on.
0: Mm.
2: But apart from that, check on the time.
0: Oh, yeah. Sure. So now, how important is this for a learner to understand accounting terminology, including instructions such as calculate, explain, identify, analyze, and discuss?
2: Those are the issues which are of paramount importance.
0: Oh, yeah.
2: When it comes to the issue of accounting.
0: Mm-hmm, mm-hmm.
2: Because if you are to go when they are saying identify, to identify is just to pick from the given items.
0: Oh.
2: So if they say identify, then you start calculating. Automatically, you have misinterpreted the question.
0: Wow.
2: The grade will be zero by then.
0: Sure.
2: But if they say calculate, then you start defining, then there's also a challenge again.
0: Wow.
2: So if they say calculate, it means they just want you to play with the calculator.
0: Oh.
2: Take the formulas if they are given. Basically, we have a formula sheet at the end of the question paper for paper one.
0: Mm.
2: They have to use the formula sheet. But how can you use a question formula sheet if you don't know or interpret what was given? It will come back again to that jargon which you're talking about.
0: Wow.
2: Whereby you have to understand what really is this subject about.
0: Oh, interesting. Now, what should learners do when they come across a question they do not immediately understand?
2: Right. They must not panic. That's number one.
0: Oh, yeah.
2: Because we have a main challenge of our little learners getting now to panic when they're in the examination.
0: Mm-hmm.
2: By seeing things which maybe they are new, or maybe they might have missed the jargon by then.
0: Mm-hmm.
2: Firstly, they must just be steady. Take away panicking. Then apart from that, try to classify the information that they understand.
0: Mm-hmm.
2: And also what they don't understand. Then the one which they understand automatically is to interpret.
0: Mm-hmm.
2: Then the one which they do not understand, they must now try to make it a bit understandable.
0: Mm-hmm.
2: Try to link it also to the subject and then make it easier for them.
0: Oh, interesting. So now, coming to the issue now, which is time.
2: Yes.
0: How should learners manage their time during paper one?
2: It's a skill.
0: So it's a skill.
2: Yeah, it's a skill. Time management is a skill whereby even just like we as adults, if you are not prepared, you might end up not finishing. And what is making them not to finish again is failing to understand the mark allocation.
0: Oh.
2: Each and every question you've got its own allocation.
0: Mm-hmm.
2: More marks means also more weight. So the lesser marks means also less weight. So if you spend more on less weight, it means automatically it will be a problem.
0: Mm-hmm.
2: In terms of coverage of that particular 1 hour, 30 minutes that you are given.
0: Mm-hmm. Mm-hmm.
2: So they have to make sure that they manage time.
0: Wow. Because we have issue where learners spend more time on questions than carrying, you know, questions that carry more marks. What advice will you give to a learner who finds themselves running out of time during that examination?
2: You know, even in war,
0: mm.
2: when you see that there is a fire somewhere, somehow, you go where it's easier.
0: Oh, yeah.
2: So if maybe they are behind time,
0: mm-hmm.
2: let them start with what they understand.
0: Oh.
2: Then with those ones now, which was, you find, I wrote my, it's Form 6 by then. I think it's 2002,
0: mm-hmm.
2: long back then.
0: Oh, yeah.
2: And we had to balance some equations for balance sheet, some for the accounting equation, some for the reconciliations.
0: Mm-hmm.
2: I don't recall balancing them. But I had 96% in my final examination.
0: Wow.
2: So it's not a matter of making it to balance. It's a matter of covering. Because in accounting, we are given marks for any transaction that you do, which is correct, regardless of the answer, which is wrong.
0: Sure. Quite interesting. Now, coming to the issue where learners lose more marks, from your experience as an educator of accounting, where do learners most commonly lose marks unnecessarily?
2: As I said, for example, if you're given a figure, mm-hmm. which is 1,000, mm-hmm. it has three zeros.
0: Yeah.
2: And then once you press two zeros, automatically the answer that you get, it will never be okay. So verification also, it's good when you are doing your calculations.
0: Oh.
2: Make sure that you press something which you understand and also something which you are seeing, rather than just pressing because you are behind time.
0: Oh.
2: And also another issue is, as I said, go to the things that you understand.
0: Mm-hmm.
2: And it's not a matter of cramming, mm-hmm. it's a matter of understanding. Our learners, they cram. Now, if the format just changed a bit, or maybe they might have seen it in a previous question mm-hmm. paper, mm-hmm. then they want to reduplicate again to today's paper, it will not work.
0: Wow. Interesting. Yeah. Magash, issue ya gore, taba ya gore bare, we must verify, especially kare vera kakari chelete. We had an issue ya NSFAS where a learner was given 14, was it 14 million?
2: Yeah, it was 14 million. I remember that, yes.
0: Instead of 1.4.
2: Yes. So you see, you have lost millions now because of that.
0: Basic principle.
2: Yes.
0: Make sure that you go and recheck.
2: That's true.
0: Wow, interesting. And by the way, in accounting, they are trying to teach these learners to manage companies.
2: That's true. We are being taught to manage wow. companies and always even to manage ourselves in terms of our finances.
0: Oh.
2: Yes.
0: Interesting. So now, what should learners, especially, I wanted to ask you, Sonia, how important are calculations and working out even when the final answer is incorrect?
2: Sometimes you might find out that, let's take for example, calculation of items like depreciation mm-hmm. and so forth. They carry marks on their own mm-hmm. when you are following steps.
0: Mm-hmm.
2: So regardless when the answer is not right, because what is important is how did you get there?
0: Oh.
2: So they must know the reason. Remember, for them to write an exam, they have to ask also themselves a question, Yauri, what does the examiner need from me?
0: Oh.
2: So if I am to, just like for now, I need a direction to come here.
0: Mm-hmm.
2: If I might not ask, I'll end up not being here.
0: Exactly.
2: Similarly, also for them in the exam,
0: oh.
2: if they don't know what exactly does the examiner need, they might end up not getting there. So they must follow all the steps. We mark those steps, not considering what? The answer.
0: Interesting. We have been tested, learners. Realikwa. And realikwa fa. Examiner, there is something that is he or she is looking for. Out of us, hey guys, who busy? I think banaba alena ko gae, because tomorrow it is the day for accounting. And I remember when I was writing my final examination in accounting, one of my friends came out early. He banged the door.
2: That's the subject.
0: Why?
2: It's frustration and panicking. But sometimes when you're frustrated and you know that I didn't do anything, automatically it means he was asking, what's your name? And you ask that I come from Mama Kanye.
0: That was interesting. So now, I want to know, Werner, what should learners do to avoid careless mistakes, especially with figures, signs, and calculations?
2: Yeah, basically the calculator is a screen whereby if you had to press your figures, make sure that you check on the figures mm-hmm. before you go to the final answer. And then there are some certain calculations that also need, if it's brackets, like mm-hmm. for example, we're talking of depreciation, we have one which is direct, mm-hmm. Cost method. You can press the figures the way they are. Then we have also diminishing balance.
0: Oh, yeah.
2: If you are to press without putting the brackets, the answer automatically will be wrong.
0: Oh.
2: The answer will come out, but then it will not be correct. So wow. they must make sure that they verify. Number two, also they follow the normal or the common formulas,
0: mm-hmm.
2: which are not that complicated for them to come to the answers.
0: Wow, interesting. Yeah, we're going to play the village. What's that? Bana Bangwala Accounting, paper one. And Klima Larbana wasn't ready for that particular day. That's why I released an accounting educator, Mr. Makara Ojoakakua. Sekolo phagame sa Hillcrest maloro go batlogana pile ba netefatsa gore ba go fa the final tips, and ke dumela gore even before ba itlo go laela ba tlo share their details, so that if only an issue accounting, so that you can call them and then especially because after trial, like a final examination. So I think they will leave their details so that Bakahwana Roka teach her more on these things, especially because now we are just giving tips on how to be ready tomorrow. So what about the deep Karakachi Baribulichi, the companies and everything? So now, there's another question that I want to ask, especially as an advice to say, what should learners do, especially tomorrow, especially tonight, when they prepare themselves mentally and academically, especially for tomorrow?
2: Yeah, basically, they have to. Time was given since January then.
0: Okay.
2: I think now we are seeing all the schools, they are going even up to Sunday, which was not there during our days. School was only Monday to Friday, and the syllabus was a bit long.
0: Yeah.
2: This one now, it's quite small, and I'm sure they've already covered. So what is needed before they get into the exam is fresh minds.
0: Oh, yeah.
2: They have to rest. Then tomorrow, wake up with a fresh mind, get into the exam. When they get into the exam, the time when they said open the question paper, let them not panic.
0: Oh.
2: Check first the ones which are easier.
0: Oh.
2: Start with the ones that are easier, regardless of what number was it. Was it number 4? Was it number 5? Was it number 6? Let them write what they understand first.
0: Oh, yeah.
2: Leave blanks, but don't make sure that whatever which you leave, before the end of the time, something must be written there.
0: Oh, yeah.
2: So they must be in a position to get a fresh mind, as I said. When they get into the exam, make sure that they start with those things that they understand.
0: Mm-hmm.
2: And as I said, we have cash flows. They are obviously format by now must be in the head.
0: Mm-hmm.
2: We have the ratios, which it's a lack also that the formula sheet will be given.
0: Mm-hmm.
2: So it's a matter of recalling what they were taught before.
0: Mm-hmm.
2: Then after that, that's where now they can go to these other things, which are just common.
0: Mm-hmm.
2: Because remember, accounting starts from grade 10,
0: oh.
2: 11, 12. It's just one thing which we are adding. Grade 10, they were doing sole trader.
0: Mm-hmm.
2: Balance sheet was a balance sheet.
0: Mm-hmm.
2: Income statement was income statement.
0: Mm-hmm.
2: When they get to grade 11, it was a partnership.
0: Mm-hmm.
2: Balance sheet was still balance sheet.
0: Mm-hmm.
2: Income statement was income statement.
0: Mm-hmm.
2: Now grade 12 is companies, which is balance sheet is still the same.
0: Mm-hmm.
2: And also the income statement is the same.
0: Wow.
2: The only new item which they've added is a cash flow.
0: Oh.
2: So they must not panic now.
0: Wow.
2: They had 3 years doing these things. So when

0: written on them, mm-hmm. let them not panic.
1: Wow.
0: And you are also lucky that our financial statements, they are meant only for 12 months. That's the easiest part. So you know that if it's 12 months, what is the transaction saying?
1: Mm-hmm.
0: Is it saying, was it above 12 months or was it below 12 months?
1: Mm.
0: If it's above 12 months, automatically it will tell you that the sign that I must use, it's minus to get 12.
1: Oh.
0: Then if it was below 12, I must use a plus to make it what? 12. We just have to target 12.
1: Mm-hmm.
0: That's what I can say to them.
1: Wow, interesting. Now, what should learners bring and check before entering their exam room tomorrow?
0: Basically, it's a calculator.
1: Mm-hmm.
0: That's the motherboard of the situation.
1: Mm-hmm.
0: Pen, pencil, and then rubber, of course, and then their minds.
1: As I mentioned the mind, I'm like, sometimes when I got an exam room, the mind said, no, let me wait for you outside.
0: Yeah. Which is in most cases.
1: After writing, the mind said, let's go home. You start to realize, right, I've messed my question paper.
0: That's true.
1: So now, I want to understand here, finally, that what message would you like to give to learners who may be feeling nervous or lacking confidence ahead of their accounting paper while trial examination?
0: As I said, that tomorrow it's a starter.
1: Yeah.
0: We've been eating.
1: Mm-hmm.
0: Just like today, I'm to take you to McDonald's.
1: Mm-hmm.
0: It's the same pub that we're eating at home. It's only that the table has changed.
1: Yeah.
0: We've taken it from our own house in Atoka to mm-hmm. McDonald's, which is now in Savannah.
1: Oh, yeah.
0: So the way you are sitting on your table at home must be the same way you sit again when you get to McDonald's.
1: Mm-hmm.
0: So I'm saying to them, the same question papers which they were being given by their teachers,
1: mm-hmm.
0: either as homeworks or as class activities, it's still the same question paper
1: mm-hmm.
0: which they're to meet tomorrow.
1: Okay.
0: It's only that the conditions now, they are a bit different.
1: Mm-hmm.
0: If I was the one to invigilate them tomorrow, I would still be the same as their previous teacher who has mm-hmm. been teaching them mm-hmm. since January.
1: Mm-hmm.
0: So let them not see tomorrow as different conditions. It's just the same. It's only that it's now under certain conditions
1: mm.
0: which are now preparing them for the final.
1: Oh.
0: That is the main thing which is there.
1: Wow.
0: So let them not panic. Let them just take it as a normal question paper,
1: mm-hmm.
0: but aiming to get the best because it's guiding them to the final examination.
1: Wow. My final question, it's about Hillcrest, especially when it comes to commercial subjects.
0: Yes.
1: Or if they want to keep in touch with you, because you have given us a brief or a skeleton of the accounting, but now someone is still confused or nervous, doesn't know or not what is the way forward from here. So how can they access you so that they can get clear minds and be sharpened?
0: Yeah, they can still get hold of us on cell phone numbers,
1: mm-hmm.
0: which are, I'm using 078
1: mm-hmm.
0: 229 005. We also have a landline which is 015 880 1792,
1: mm-hmm.
0: and we are just here by parade. Those ones who can walk, sometimes they can come after school, they can also even come on weekends. We are there.
1: Mm-hmm.
0: We also have even online classes
1: oh.
0: that we are conducting, yes, all the subjects per se, not only accounting again,
1: mm-hmm.
0: which they can still get. But basically what we know is that towards exams, for now, let them hear first how we teach,
1: mm-hmm.
0: because we have trackable record in terms of results.
1: Oh.
0: To an extent that I even also train teachers for
1: oh.
0: accounting up to Lipalale. So
1: wow.
0: they are free to come, let them hear how we teach, and then the results will definitely change.
1: And you are saying you've been proven to have a good track record when it comes to these things. Repeat it, I didn't hear you very well.
0: Right. I have, it's now my 19th year.
1: Shoo.
0: Into this field.
1: Wow.
0: Same subject. Syllabus have changed
1: mm-hmm.
0: when we're there.
1: Oh yeah.
0: So the time when the syllabus was being changed,
1: mm-hmm.
0: we're being taken to train other educators who are already in the system
1: mm-hmm.
0: so that they can also be like ours.
1: Okay.
0: Then in terms of results, they are there.
1: Mm-hmm.
0: We've been tried also whereby you are given someone with a 5%. At the end of the day, they get 40%. Because my belief is that we are not targeting 30%.
1: Mm-hmm.
0: Always our pass rate is 50%, as mm-hmm. I also went through.
1: Yes.
0: I was taught that 50% is the pass rate.
1: Mm-hmm. Mm-hmm.
0: So automatically, whosoever we meet, we target 50 and above.
1: Yes.
0: To an extent that even my own kids, they have also taken the subject that I've taken again.
1: Exactly.
0: By choice, not that I forced them.
1: Yeah.
0: But because they saw that

0: it's really moving well. So in terms of results, we are really result oriented. We push till we get there.
1: Oh yeah. Wow. Ba tele tshile tlhona pelele ba kwile. Accounting teacher Mr. Makara. Bona, ge le monya ka gona, Hillcrest ka ikgole. It's a for na ba mango you can even walk to the site ya Paledi gona ba kumana gona. So it has been a pleasure hearing from you, teacher Makara, and I can still assure the learners gore around December when they will be getting ready for final examination, we are going to now to seek your final advice, final tips before batsana ka ga final exam ya accounting. So make sure I will knock on your door again.
0: No, I'll be there. I'm ever open to them anytime. I will also come.
1: Thank you so much. But tele tshwana pele re leboga go sasa go bana ba go ngwala accounting re matlhatse le matlhogone le go paper one. All the best. Re tswile.
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0: A Swelly, eh?
1: But Gadisha declared a jetty which is only the son of the CM of us at Ralush.
0: Oh,
1: whatever about Ralusha, Bahon no Chara, Sundance, the Castagon half. One shall be a little bit tough. So, can I listen then, Siao? You will level a son of Siama Catala or Cadi Flower. Can I listen then, Siao Rada? Experiment ka baswa le le skukuno le the same thing na go experimenta ka bona ba amraka one go ile go swelele o dira the same thing ba amraka so at more Betway Premiership as a coach you have to protect your job even if little player eba give senior players they don't listen to you but as long as they go onto the field and perform play them One of the Sundowns were supposed to have hammered Swelele second half cover 6 goals. Mara, it's only one. They only scored now. There's quality at Swelele. It's just that the Cornwall CM on a tendency. Under 17, under 15. They will never give you what you want where it matters most. So he shot himself on the foot like he did was cocoon. Hopefully I can get a message arena. This tendency everywhere he goes. I wish a gahona corner of Fukuriaki. He's a good coach. He's a very, very good coach.
0: Hey, tapa yung mga pile kaili pili chifa. Lili la bolay la kaya tapa yah mahafegora man. Alu buna fili leja. Nito kubi.
1: Awa against Bulawayo City ko wili la sini malo amaro bolay la karawa. You were supposed to have won that game or secure him nerekwa. Because you can't play against your former team. So obviously you know their strength and weaknesses. And you also know the strength and weakness of the current team. So he was supposed to have planned better for Polokwane City. And at least collected 3 points. So draw LM Mulenshi because now he's on the hunting job. No, it's every person's goal. We all want to grow. Yes, if you stay at one place, you become complacent, and then disrespect. So if you move, you're growing. That is growth. So yeah, I don't think Kwahomarumo he did what he was supposed to do. Yes, the coach has tried. Long they take too long, long they are just too quick to get the result. So unfortunately, Marumo Galan, things didn't work out for him.
0: Goya Galena, is this Nkaring Spetuse civilly justified after three defeats, two draws in 5 Betway Premiership matches?
1: Hey, but change about that with Misha today or the glory. In trade, the fire you are the coach so early in the season. Rabolelaka Patrick Case Kukulu, Siwelele, Lekhonolo gone. Bona ba le kitse o tsamaile Phuthi. Three coaches so early in the season. So now are we learning the need? The need to be in football. This is not the coach's problems.
0: Oh.
1: This is not, it's just a sign of worry. Only that reactionary leader style, leadership style, all the clubs. Now I blame clubs to lack footballing philosophy. They lack the patience. Yao Shuma lead coach. I told you before, Kare, Kappa Yang William, we something irrelevant, lay their own game model. Game model, I want to analyze philosophical. Therefore, coach Aika, Ramu Hira, our coach, this is our culture. This is how things are done. This is our philosophy. And this is the players. Push our philosophy here and I want to show. But if you look at South African football chairperson, Havana, that game model, as a result, they don't have the philosophy.
0: Oh.
1: In other words, what's not philosophy? You are opening rooms or hire a coach. Or you take a philosophy of yours. And how you take a philosophy of yours? The club bosses are impatient. So it is not the coach's fault. It is the fault of the coach or club bosses. Football philosophy. For example, by here a coach, we are playing and attacking football. Marare coach a fit. Even we are more defensive player. So why? Because clubs don't have game models. They don't have philosophies. You don't allow a coach to drag his own philosophy into the club. No, he must come into the club and find the club identity. He exists. Then he builds on it.
0: Sure.
1: So, Mutata, I see the coach. The coach is able to share my seat on the club. Yes.
0: Bafana bafana. Re kwele batse go tapele ba nna pele ba re tsebisa gore no nete Pitso Mosimane o humane mothusa motlhatlhi Morena Ramo Reboli. 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
1: Ramo Reboli is a South African and he's a very very good coach. O bile bo Botswana at club level. He even played in the CAF Confederation Cup versus Pirates. Clapping my coach and they're doing well.
0: Oh,
1: actually, for me, he's the best choice for Pizzo. I think Pizzo, his intent is to bring in continental experience and tactical diversity because Ramo Rebudi has been in Botswana for far too long. So he has acquired a diverse tactical acumen from that side. Now, his second assistant, I believe, is rumored or Ikanova Asazwani. And Asazwani is well known for his youth development background. So Utohona will compliment Pitso Mosimane with his global pedigree. So only a mixture of tactical diversity from Morena Ramo Rebudi coaching in outside the country. And there is another element here, a local coach who specializes in youth development. And Mosimane Welumori, he has achieved so many trophies during his coaching days. So I wanna worry, these people, they are going to help each other. They are going to add value to one another. So this could be the best technical team ever to be assembled by Mosimane.
0: Motho la bolala are Hugo Borisso boletse nnete re tloya 5 steps backward. Le reng ka gopolwe?
1: Araganuri, Hugo Bruce who achieved the Jedi since he came over. Radmit, our qualifier, the AFCON, the qualifier World Cup, and then I only looked at Injili Timi Raka Abu. We really appreciate Ori, we escalate Bafana to another level. Mara, this kind of utterances. If you look and listen to them properly, dinali a lot of disrespect. Kamoha. Yes. and disrespect towards local coaches. I think he was not supposed to utter such statements. Local coaches are not capacitated enough
0: exactly
1: to achieve what Yena I achieved there. It's total rudeness. Yeah, very, very rude of him to say that, even though we respect all the things he's done for us. But for me, that is total disrespect, and he could have avoided such utterances. Because Renagamu were singing praises on him. And yet, Yena, on the other hand, is just pouring cold water on local coaches. So, but on the other hand, now if I was pissed, I'll look at it on a positive note to say, okay, he gave me the red flag shower now, what made him successful? Instead of being critical or being angry, I take that criticism positively and say, okay, I'm going to work on what he said. Was his best option or are successful. So I think Pizzo must just work on it. He mustn't allow the soccer agents to dictate, to offer money, the bribes, etc., etc. Hence, Kibleka Wolela before, if local coaches can be paid good money like European coaches, then we don't have any reason. Yawari, local coaches, baki kweche banyaka extra monies, extra income from going down to the level of the player's agent. Baba Tipishore, then Chamshimanyana waka, utaya kai kai, bigo famuka. If they're paid good money, there's no need, yawari, pito, aye to that level.
0: So, Sesara Gore, ki investment, go our assistant coach, gore re pito aka sepela, then retuala pele ka, yena, or gone ka mokholo lori ka fetoga.
1: I don't think we're going to continue it, because we're going to continue it.
0: Ikwa?
1: Upa ye Helmel Mkele.
0: Ikwa? 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
1: Eh, that's why ke ile ka bolela before, kare a gona preview and review committee. Safa ga ena.
0: Ke a gopola.
1: Review committee ya go lebella rona. Go dira ke tshe eng ka Hugo Bruce since he took over, what he has achieved, World Cup o dira ke tshe. Then they come back and sit down and say, okay, this is what Hugo Bruce has achieved. Has he used the identity ana of a high verification? How did he succeed? Now they must look at who do they employ.
0: Kaba kala gore o mongwa ba tlhahle ka polokwane go ile ampotsisha ka tabe le ibole jigo ya continuity in terms of a fana fana mara kana re le kgone o lekwele gore ga bo tsebe le ya kae.
1: Yes.
0: Oh.
1: 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They don't have continuity. It shows that they don't have a working committee. Former players who can formulate that committee of 8 people, former players inclusive of highly experienced coaches in the country working together as a review committee for SAFA. People who are football knowledgeable are the ones who are supposed to form that kind of committee. So if they don't have that kind of committee, it means we're just going to go around in circle. How do we have Helmel Mokelela for so many times with Hugo, and now he's out? He's out.
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0: And of course, yeah, homebrewed music, it is what we just served you with. That's a song game, of course, came through with SOS, Release Me. Right before that, Whitney Houston came through with Didn't We Almost Have It? Ooh, I think you guys did. But then, hey, now I'm asking myself, what went wrong? But hey, that's a topic for another day. Let me take this opportunity up to welcome you all to another edition of the Wings of Love. Welcome to another edition of the Wings of Love, Yep on Radio 2 of 103.8 FM. Yep, it is the station that listens to the people where we get nothing but tons of love. Relationship advice, intimacy issues, as well as, you know, tips on how to play between the sheets, rather should I say behind the curtains, with yours truly, the captain of the airwaves, the first Lamont's the name, yep, you and us, will be doing this call radio from now till the other 12 midnight. I hope you had a fantastic day and you are most definitely enjoying your evening. And, yes. Yeah, we do come to you live from the University of Limpopo at Tafelkop campus. It is where we are at Tami Square, to be exact. Mr. Magana, thank you so much for holding it down. Of course, from the 7 up until the 9 on the sports, Lakhotla and the sports show. Of course, big shout out to all the presenters who came through to your ear on this beautiful Wednesday. Big shout out to the news department, the technical team, the marketing team, music office, as well as the production team, of course. Ladies and gentlemen, kings and queens, it is pretty much simple to interact with us on Facebook. Yes, we are. 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Keeping it simple and keeping it locked, that's how we do things right here on the station that listens to you and nobody but you. Don't forget that, hey, it is pretty much simple to interact with us. 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Right, still to come, up next, 9:30, 7 song dedication playlist. Second half of the show, topic of the night, as well as your love concert. Third hour of the show, your bedroom sounds, as well as your foreplay and your hookup advice. Yep, all in all, right here on the station that listens to the people. Ladies and gentlemen, this is the Wings of Love. Good evening.
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0: One of my favorite songs, that is Kenny Latimore and Chanta Morey. You don't have to cry. Thank you so much, ma'am, for the wonderful playlist. Get to see our music compound, of course, yeah, but it's Rafael Mudipano. Ooh, too sweet for Wednesday evening. Tell me about it. Shout out to her. And of course, yeah, we've still got a whole lot of more, yeah, but heading your way. I served you with music from Charlie Wilson, Superman. Yeah, I'm taking us straight only 28 minutes. Yep, heading straight to the just past to 27 minutes. Yep, heading straight to the 33 minutes. Yep, 33 minutes it is. Yep, but just after the 9, right about now, ladies and gentlemen. Yep, it is the time of the show. You and us gonna head straight yep to the 7 song dedication playlist. Just serving you nothing but hey, good music. Music, of course, yeah, but that talks. Oh my, to your heart and soul. I wonder who's lucky tonight. I just wonder, but then hey, enough of the wondering. It is time for the 7 soulful songs, you know, that are perfect for dedications on the wings of love with yours truly, the captain of the airwaves, the 10 of the lights, and not all my life. Come with me. Oh yes, down deep, hola, and of course, just before that, there's more heading your way. For now, you know the drill: 7 soulful songs, dedication on the wings of love.
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0: Make sure that you kickstart your morning with a vibrant mix of news, engagements, and great vibes. 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

Beautiful songs, yeah, that is music, of course, yeah, but that is music from the one that you love the most. Oh, yes, that is a Stephanie with Baby Choose Me. Right before that, Sade with Sweetest Taboo, Come With Me. That is Kate Sweat, and of course, yeah, Lauryn Hill alongside Bob Marley, 10 Your Lights Down Low. All of My Life, Love is the Power, Teddy Pendergrass. Right, 8 minutes, you have just passed 2 9 minutes, just after the over 10. Ladies and gentlemen, you're welcome to the second album of the show. Oh yes, on the wings of love, on the station that listens to you, Radio Turf, the frequency is 103 and will always be 103.8 FM. Right, second hour of the show, yeah, but topic of the night, but we're not yet done with the seven, so full seven song dedication, you know, on the wings of love with the captain himself. Right. Calamar, Norman, you know, it's best just for us to give you the topic of the night just before we wrap up the seven soulful Yap dedication. All right, tonight, Yap on the Wings of Love. All right, okay, I want us to do something here. All right, I'm gonna put a file. All right, tonight's topic goes like this. Oh yes, tonight's topic goes like this.

0: of causing chaos in relationships. They're going to blame you for what they're doing. Because, truth be told, sometimes it works out. To protect, it protects the perpetrator, not the prey, you know, not the victim. So, ish. Like I always say, this, you know, matters of the heart is very much complex, you know. Some, truth be told, is just trust issues. And sometimes, especially when it comes to infidelity, I may cheat. And you can, I can't expect you to forgive me in 3 days. No, man, it's tough, man. I mean, it's tough. It hits deep. You know, the infidelity one, it hits deep. Some might say, what's done is done. Hey, and like I said, you see, especially for overthinkers. I feel sorry for overthinkers. Hey, I feel sorry for overthinkers, but hey, it is what it is, and hey, wolf ever be. So let us know. Alright, Facebook, Radio 103.8 FM, and of course, yep, Instagram, I mean, via WhatsApp. Somebody asked me if we can chat. If they can find me via WhatsApp, and of course, yeah, but it is 076-728-9445. The number again, it is 076-728-9445. That's where you can find me. How about the Wings of Love? Monday to Thursday, between 9 and 12. All right, back to the music task. As I said, it is 17 minutes, yeah, but just after the album, 10. Just one last song, just to wrap up the seven song dedication playlist, and then from there, we're just going to play two songs just to, you know, quick one, just to quickly accompaniment the 7 song dedication playlist. Of course, yeah, do not forget that this is The Wings of Love.
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0: That is music from Enco with Amputapu. Beautiful stuff, beautiful sounds. Homebrewed music, 3T247. And of course, yep, music from the one that you love the most, Ruben. Start with If This World. Yep, If This World. One mine. No Forgetting as well as music. Yep, that's from Rough Ends with with the beautiful stuff, You Mean the World to Me. And of course, yeah, but Jill Scott with the Show Me, the of course, yeah, the Passendless with I'm Doing Fine Now. Right, looking at the time, it is just about 14 minutes, yeah, but heading straight to the album, 11:46 minutes, it is, of course, yeah, but just after the hour 10. And of course, you're still together, yep, on the station that listens to you, nobody but you. The show is The Wings of Love. Yeah, we do this Monday to Thursday between 9 and midnight, late night evening, serving you nothing but music. Yeah, that talks to your heart and soul just to revive that lost spark in you. I know sometimes you might feel like you want to give up on love, but trust and believe. It ain't your time to give up. Keep on searching. You'll find the right one. And once you do, you won't even believe that it's you. For one thing I know is that we find love when we least expect it. So please, don't just say, I tried, I'm done. Try again and again. I understand it's hard to invest in something that is not giving you any returns, but remember, investment is a risk. You might say things may not work out, but I'm going to find out that you just found yourself a soulmate. Some they say soulmates, you don't have to search them, you create them. What's your take on this one?
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Johnny Gill, take me, genau, I am yours. My be for tonight, my be forever, Barak Salah,

0: Bit of old songs, yeah, Pursuit Melodies, D'Angelo, Untitled, How Does It Feel? And of course, music, yeah, but the talks are to your heart and soul. Ruby Malinga alongside Karabo, Bari, Vatamelaman, Sondela, as yet, sent for me. Ah, beautiful stuff. Sweet melodies. Woo. Ah, today's playlist, it's just on fire. Right. And of course, yeah, but Roberta Flack came through with Tonight I Celebrate My Love with You, the lucky one. While others are like, yeah, it is what it is, hey? And hey, it will forever be. Look at the time, yeah, but it's 20 minutes, yeah, but just after the hour 11. And of course, yeah, more and more and more of your favorite music. Oh, yes, and of course, yeah, do not forget that up next it is Madajo. Hope with you from 12 to the hour, from 12 to the hour 3 on the Midnight Express. Serving you nothing but good music. For now, up next, it is Brandy with a Say You Will. Do enjoy.
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Beautiful scenario, but sweet melodies and music, of course, yeah, that talks to your heart and soul. And that is music from the one that you love the most, that's R. Kelly, who with a three-way phone call. And of course, yeah, but right before that, I served you with music from the one that you love the most. Yeah, but it is music from Luigi with Hold On To Your Dreams. Mali Ariyonke, Brandy. Say you will. Right, ladies and gentlemen, pardon us, we couldn't do the perfect bedroom sounds for tonight. Oh, beautiful scenes. Right, yeah, but due to unforeseen circumstances, but hey, tomorrow we got you. Oh, yes. 9 to 12 it is, ladies and gentlemen. Yep, up next it is Madajo, who'll be with you from 12 till the hour 3. Yep, on the Midnight Express. Continue to serve you nothing but good music. Right, 10 minutes it is. I'm just gonna leave you in the beautiful hands of, yep, that drone, 12 to 3, 3 to 6, small music, 6 to 9, early riser show from us. The Wings of Love team, it has been a wonderful show. And of course, let's do it again tomorrow. Same time, same place. Love, peace, and happiness. Stay blessed.

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1: We the cause of all the commotion. Your mouth running, but where's you going? What is you smoking, man? That ain't potent. What is you talking?

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0: 50 Cent coming through with PMP remix alongside Snoopy Dogg and this is actually G-Unit remix. Yeah. Right before that, we kickstarted the show with Diamonds remix, of course. That's Rihanna coming through alongside Kanye West. It is a throwback Thursday. Throwback Thursday. You know, ain't no station that's throwing it back like us. We're gonna be giving you those hard-hitting throwbacks. That's how we do here on the Midnight Express. Yes, with the courtesy of Madaji Dongluan, like 2 plus 3 minutes 4. Smooth operator, smooth driver of the airwaves. So you gotta do sit back, relax, because you and I gonna ride until the walls fall off. That's how we do. That's how we roll. Just wanna give a shout out and big thanks to Fats Lamunto for holding it down on the Wings of Love. Yo, man, doing great job, wonderful job. Pretty amazing stuff, man. Thanks for keeping it going, for keeping locked up like the lock and the key. Keep doing the great job, keep doing the great work. That's just about today's show. It's lined up as follows. You and I will be heading into the first segment of the show, which is Lovely Expressions. This is the part of the show, or the segment of the show, where you get to request your favorite song. Just because we are the station that listens to you, you make that command and we'll listen. All right, feel free to interact with us on social platforms. 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So I'm currently live on my TikTok. That's where you can actually drop those comments there. You and I can interact, you know. Let's keep in touch. And then second segment of the show, that just will be Tips of Life. And yes, we're gonna close it off with a song of the day. Song of the day, remember, is gonna be the song that complements our tip of the day. That just from me to you. I say happy throwback Thursday. And at the same time, good morning from me to you.
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Kerry Elson coming through with Energy on the station that listens to you. Right before that, I gave you Timbaland coming through with Apologize alongside One Republic. And yes, I gave you the likes of Aaliyah coming through with Try Again. Hey, my comment section there is just going wild. Kibona sorta se go on my comment section ori the song ya Kerry Elson Energy. It reminds him when he got dumped by Anna Style and Money. Ish, ay, obotloko. Mar, why are these ladies like this? Why are the ladies like this, Mar? Ay. Alright, that just is a look at the registration. Tells me that it is 12:30 on the station that listens to you. That means you and I have officially stepped in into the first segment of the show, which is Lovely Expression. This is the part of the show where you get to request your favorite song. Keep it throwback, because it is a throwback Thursday on the station that listens to you. So we're going way back. Alright, so keep in mind, and don't forget to keep it hip-hop, R&B, pop, Afro beats, Afro. And for as long as we do have the song in the catalog, I'll definitely play the song for you, because we are the station that listens to you. 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That's just good morning.

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2: I don't know what to say. He was locked and then he was unblocked.

Usher Raymond coming through with Can You Help Me. This was requested by Tabang on the TikTok live, yes, and also gave you the likes of Shane Ward coming through with Breathless. This was requested by Sotas Munawakwodi Keping. He says he says this song reminds him back in the day when he was actually singing for it, for this lady. You know, he ever felt like somebody poured a brick. You see that huge brick on the block brick. Yeah, we call it block stain. Yeah, block brick on his chest. You can't even not breathe. That's how the lady made him feel, breathless. But I'm glad that the brother managed to come out of that, man. You know, heartbreaks are meant to be there, and hearts are meant to be broken. And it's only those that we love that are going to break our hearts. It's either in a form of death or they leave us. So heartbreaks are meant to be broken. So don't worry if your heart ever gets broken. It was meant to be. And it's only people that we love that are going to break our hearts. That just... Right before Shane Ward, I also gave you the likes of Nas alongside Damon Marley coming through with Patience. On the station that listens to people, the station that listens to you. They just keep those song requests coming. And just because I am a good listener and we are the station that listens to you, we'll definitely play those songs for you. That's just good morning.

0: Lil Wayne coming through with Lollipop. This is a special song for the day, you know. It was requested by Nomvula. It's actually her birthday, Nomvula, and here in TUF, Unit C to be precise. Nomvula, happy birthday to you. Happy birthday. If I was a good singer, I was gonna sing a birthday song for you, but and may you enjoy the rest of your day, and may you have a great day further. Happy birthday, and we wish you more years to come. Let's get back to music. Keep those songs coming, and I got you. Let's get back to throwback. It is a throwback Thursday, baby.
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I'm killing them hoes like Jason. Got that pussy like medication to patience. Got my eyes closed like Agent Persuasion.

0: Jeremiah coming through with Bad Day Sex on the station that listens to you. Right before that, I gave you DJ Khaled coming through with Take It to the Herd. As I look at the registration that you just told me that it's 2 minutes before, I mean 2 minutes after the hour one on the station that listens to you, that means you and I are jumping into Tips of Life. We're just gonna touch it and we're gonna dive a deep into it around 1:30. So today we are focusing on why self-respect comes before love. I'm gonna repeat it again. Why self-respect comes before love. Good relationships begin with relationship you have with yourself. Before you can jump into one relationship, or before you can be in a relationship with somebody else, you have to be in a good relationship with yourself. Many people search for love, hoping it will heal their insecurities, loneliness, or emotional wounds. But true love grows best where self-respect already exists. Self-respect teaches you your worth, your boundaries, and kind of treatment you should accept from others. When you value yourself first, you stop settling for less than you deserve and start building healthier connections. So that just tonight, you and I, or I'll be giving you, or I'll be talking about why self-respect must always come before love. So you gotta respect yourself first before you jump into the relationship, before you want somebody to love you, you know. And before you expect somebody to love you, you gotta love yourself first. So that's what we'll be focusing on. That's what we'll be looking into around 1:30. For now, let's get back to music. Let's keep it a throwback, because it's Throwback Thursday, baby.
1: 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You know them old sugar daddy. They be tricking, they tell them girls.
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Event coming through with My First Love. Right before that, I gave you KO with Scandal Love alongside Nandi Madida. Jennifer Hudson came through with Think Like a Man alongside Neo and Rick Ross. I gave you the likes of John Legend with Tonight, Best You Ever Heard, alongside Ludacris. Beyonce came through with Smash Into You. And yes, I gave you the likes of TIP coming through with Whatever You Like. As I look at the registration, that Josie tells me that it's exactly 1:30 on the station that listens to you. So you and I are diving deeper into our tips of life, which is why self-respect comes before love. So I'll be giving you those takeaway points. So the first tip, or the first point, is self-respect teaches people how to treat you. The way you treat yourself becomes a standard for how others will treat you. If you constantly consistently allow disrespect, people may think it is acceptable. Self-respect means standing firm on your values and refusing to accept behaviors that hurt your peace. When you value yourself, others learn to value you too. Respect is often the foundation of where real love begins. At point number two, you cannot depend on love to define your worth. Many people lose themselves trying to be loved by others. The danger in this, or in that, is that your happiness becomes controlled by somebody else's opinions or actions. Self-respect reminds you that your worth does not decrease because somebody failed to appreciate you. Love should add value to your life, not become the only reason you feel valuable. Let me repeat that, okay? Love should add value to your life, not to become the only reason you feel valued. Confidence starts from within. At point number three, boundaries protect your peace. Self-respect allows you to set healthy boundaries without feeling guilty. Boundaries are not about pushing people away. They are about protecting your emotional well-being. When you know your limits, you avoid a toxic relation, you avoid toxic situations and unnecessary pain. Real love will respect your boundaries instead of making you feel bad for having them. Peace should never be sacrificed for attention. Don't trade your peace for anything. At point number four, self-respect prevents desperation. People who lack self-respect often stay in unhealthy relationships because they fear being alone. Desperation can make people tolerate lies, manipulation, or emotional abuse. But when you respect yourself, you understand that being alone is better than losing your dignity. Self-respect gives you patience to wait for genuine love instead of forcing unhealthy connections or relations. At point number five, loving yourself improves your relationships. A person who values themselves brings more confidence and emotional balance into relationships. Instead of constantly seeking reassurance, they communicate openly and trust themselves. Self-love creates healthier communication and fewer insecurities. Relationships become stronger when both people already understand their own worth. Healthy love grows between two people, not two broken identities searching for validation. At point number six, self-respect helps you walk away from toxic situations. Not every relationship is meant to last forever. Sometimes love becomes harmful, disrespectful, or emotionally draining. Self-respect gives you the strength to leave situations that damage your mental health. Walking away is not weakness. Sometimes it is the strongest form of self-love. Protecting your peace is more important than holding on to pain. At point number seven, respect creates stronger love than fear. Some people stay in relationships because of fear of loneliness, judgment, or starting over.
But relationships built on fear rarely last peacefully. Self-respect helps you choose love from a place of confidence rather than fear. Genuine love should feel safe, uplifting, and respectful. When respect exists first, love becomes healthier and more meaningful. At point number 8, self-love encourages personal growth. When you value yourself, you invest in your mental growth, emotional, spiritually, and financially as well, right? You stop shrinking yourself just to feed into somebody else's expectations. Self-respect pushes you to chase your goals and become the best version of yourself. The right people will appreciate your growth instead of feeling threatened by it. Growth and self-worth go hand in hand. At point number 9, teach others the importance of respect. People around you often learn from your example. When you carry yourself with dignity and confidence, you inspire others to do the same. Self-respect influences friendships, family relationships, and romantic partnerships. It creates an atmosphere where mutual respect becomes normal. Sometimes your example can encourage somebody else to value themselves more deeply too. At point number 10, which is our last point, real love begins with knowing yourself. Before loving somebody deeply, you must first understand who you are. Self-respect allows you to know your values, dreams, standards, and purpose. Without knowing yourself, it becomes easy to lose your identity inside relationship. True love should complement who you are, not erase your individuality. The strongest relationships are built by people who already know their own worth. Just to wrap it up, or a conclusion, at the end of the day, love is a beautiful thing, don't be lied to. But self-respect is what keeps love healthy. Never lower your standards to lose your identity or abandon your peace just to keep somebody in your life. The relationship you have with yourself sets the tone for every relationship around you. Choose yourself enough to walk away from disrespect and strong enough to wait for genuine love. Because when self-respect comes first, love becomes something healthier, deeper, and more meaningful. That's it from me on the tips of life on why self-respect comes before love. So just to sum it up, at point number 10, we have real love begins with knowing yourself. At point number 9, you teach others the importance of respect. At point number 8, self-respect encourages personal growth. Point number 7, respect creates stronger love than fear. At point number 6, self-respect helps you walk away from toxic situations. At point number 5, loving yourself improves your relationships. At point number 4, self-respect prevents desperation. At point number 3, boundaries protect your peace. At point number 2, you cannot depend on love to define your worth. Lastly, point number 1, self-respect teaches people how to treat you. That's it from me on tips of life on why self-respect is more important than love. Love yourself before you expect somebody else to love you. That's it from me on tips of life. Let's get back to music. 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